0: as it'll be the first time a Commonwealth country has used this legal route to seek an advisory opinion on repatriatory justice. Jamaican officials will also meet the British Museum to discuss the possible repatriation of cultural artefacts taken from Jamaica. Gianni Infantino has refused to answer questions about his future, with the pressure continuing to mount on the FIFA boss. He spoke to reporters ahead of the start of the Women's Under-20 World Cup in Poland, but declined to make any remarks regarding the controversy over his abandoned plans to sell stakes in the World Cup. And National Cinema Weekend is here.
1: I think, you know, just the experience, just the enjoyment of it, the whole thing, you know, not just, you know, watching the film, but the popcorn, the soda, all those other things is almost for many people a nostalgic thing as well as something which is very modern and current.
0: That's Phil Clapp, the chief executive of the UK Cinema Association. Hundreds of cinemas are selling extra cheap tickets in a bid to celebrate the venues and what they bring to people. That's the latest from Radio News Hub. I'm John Collins.
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4: Mostly sunny day on Saturday, fairly quite warm, highs of 23 degrees. Overnight into Sunday, down to lows of 16. And the outlook for Sunday itself, cloudy in the morning, sunny in the afternoon, feeling quite hot, highs of 26 or 27 degrees.
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2: Dad, I'm going to be a musician. You know, it's like, what? In fact, we never even had that conversation. Everything that was gearing towards music was always trying to shuffle away. My mother, on the other hand, was of a free spirit, and she was quite happy for me to be crazy.

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1: UK. Nigel Farage has admitted that Reform UK will make mistakes as he closed a party conference overshadowed about questions over party donations. The Reform leaders denied wrongdoing throughout the three-day event in Birmingham. It followed a report by Channel 4 News that showed senior Reform figures discussing how to disguise donations from foreign sources.
2: Whatever you throw at the leadership, whatever you throw at you, the People's Army, we immediately pick ourselves up, dust ourselves down and start all over again.
1: The Prince of Wales is to represent his father at the funeral of King Harold V of Norway next week. Buckingham Palace has announced that William will be joined by the Princess Royal, who's attending in a private capacity as the godmother of the new king. Meanwhile, a Jamaican government delegation will file a petition on slavery reparations with the King during a visit to London. The petition will ask King Charles, as the island's head of state, to refer three questions about transatlantic slavery to the Judicial Committee of the Privy Council. That's the Caribbean island's highest court of appeal. Now, we're right in the middle of National Cinema Weekend, which means hundreds of cinemas across the country are selling extra cheap tickets, with some of them as little as £4. Here's Phil Clapp from the UK Cinema Association.
3: The logo, as it were, or the motto for the weekend is "Who will you take?" And we'd encourage people to think about who they might like to bring along with them to see a film that maybe that person would enjoy, maybe that person hasn't seen before, or maybe that person's never thought of before and you think it would be good for them.
1: And Manchester City are top of the Premier League after Erling Haaland's header was enough to beat newly promoted Coventry. Boss Enzo Maresca was pleased with the result, but admitted nerves after his side couldn't add to their lead.
4: 9 of 10, this kind of game, at the end, you finish conceding because we kept them alive. I think first half finished 1-0, but we could have scored one or two more at least. And with 2-0, it's a different game.
1: That's the latest from Radio News Hub. I'm John Collins.
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8: Mostly sunny day on Saturday, fairly quite warm, highs of 23 degrees. Overnight into Sunday, down to lows of 16. And the outlook for Sunday itself, cloudy in the morning, sunny in the afternoon, feeling quite hot, highs of 26 or 27 degrees.
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1: UK. Reform UK has used its annual conference in Birmingham to announce that the party would increase the amount at which workers start paying income tax. Treasury spokesman Robert Jenrick said that if the next general election saw his party win, it would raise the tax threshold to £15,000.
2: £500 a year back for the average basic rate taxpayer. £1,000 for a working couple. No tax on the state pension whatsoever. A tax cut for 40 million people. The biggest rise in the personal allowance in its history.
1: US forces have struck three Iranian oil tankers after their Navy warships were targeted with ballistic missiles. Experts have called that update from the American military a dangerous escalation after Iran's previous attacks at sea had targeted commercial shipping. The Jamaican government is to file a petition with King Charles calling for legal questions about slavery reparations to be referred to the Privy Council. The delegation says it'll be the first time a Commonwealth country has used this legal route to seek an advisory opinion on reparatory justice. Jamaican officials will also meet the British Museum to discuss the possible repatriation of cultural artefacts taken from Jamaica. Gianni Infantino's refused to answer questions about his future, with the pressure continuing to mount on the FIFA boss. He spoke to reporters ahead of the start of the Women's Under-20 World Cup in Poland, but declined to make any remarks regarding the controversy over his abandoned plans to sell stakes in the World Cup. And National Cinema Weekend is here.
3: I think, you know, just the experience, just the enjoyment of it, the whole thing, you know, not just, you know, watching the film, but the popcorn, the soda, all those other things is almost for many people a nostalgic thing as well as something which is very modern and current.
1: That's Phil Clapp, the chief executive of the UK Cinema Association. Hundreds of cinemas are selling extra cheap tickets in a bid to celebrate the venues and what they bring to people. That's the latest from Radio News Hub. I'm John Collins.
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6: Mostly sunny day on Saturday, fairly quite warm highs of 23 degrees. Overnight into Sunday, down to lows of 16. And the outlook for Sunday itself, cloudy in the morning, sunny in the afternoon, feeling quite hot, highs of 26 or 27 degrees.
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1: Hi, this is Rod and Colin from The Zombies.
2: Funnily enough, when we first recorded it, I didn't really like that song. It was the last song that was our last album, and it was finished in the morning before we recorded it. We recorded it in the afternoon at Abbey Road. And so I didn't know the melody that well. So I was in the studio on my own, and Rob was in the control room, and he was saying to me, "No, Colin, that's not quite right. Can you try?" And this went on and on. Now, I said to him, "If you know it so well, you come out here and you sing it. Look." So this was the tone of the conversation. When we're singing, it's the time of the season for loving.

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1: UK. Nigel Farage has admitted that Reform UK will make mistakes as he closed the party conference overshadowed about questions over party donations. The Reform leaders denied wrongdoing throughout the three-day event in Birmingham. It followed a report by Channel 4 News that showed senior Reform figures discussing how to disguise donations from foreign sources.
2: Whatever you throw at the leadership, whatever you throw at you, the People's Army, we immediately pick ourselves up, dust ourselves down and start all over again.
1: The Prince of Wales is to represent his father at the funeral of King Harold V of Norway next week. Buckingham Palace has announced that William will be joined by the Princess Royal, who's attending in a private capacity as the godmother of the new king. Meanwhile, a Jamaican government delegation will file a petition on slavery reparations with the King during a visit to London. The petition will ask King Charles, as the island's head of state, to refer three questions about transatlantic slavery to the Judicial Committee of the Privy Council. That's the Caribbean island's highest court of appeal. Now, we're right in the middle of National Cinema Weekend, which means hundreds of cinemas across the country are selling extra cheap tickets, with some of them as little as £4. Here's Phil Clapp from the UK Cinema Association.
3: The logo, as it were, or the motto for the weekend is "Who will you take?" And we'd encourage people to think about who they might like to bring along with them to see a film that maybe that person would enjoy, maybe that person hasn't seen before, or maybe that person's never thought of before and you think it would be good for them.
1: And Manchester City are top of the Premier League after Erling Haaland's header was enough to beat newly promoted Coventry. Boss Enzo Maresca was pleased with the result, but admitted nerves after his side couldn't add to their lead.
4: 9 of 10, this kind of game, at the end, you finish conceding because we kept them alive. I think first half finished 1-0, but we could have scored one or two more at least. And with 2-0, it's a different game.
1: That's the latest from Radio News Hub. I'm John Collins.
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8: Mostly sunny day on Saturday, fairly quite warm, highs of 23 degrees. Overnight into Sunday, down to lows of 16. And the outlook for Sunday itself, cloudy in the morning, sunny in the afternoon, feeling quite hot, highs of 26 or 27 degrees.
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2: 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Oh, the single ladies. So yeah, Scottish Beyonce. We're very similar. We both love to sing and dance. We're both beautiful. And we both love Jay-Z. Before you go,
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1: UK. Reform UK has used its annual conference in Birmingham to announce that the party would increase the amount at which workers start paying income tax. Treasury spokesman Robert Jenrick said that if the next general election saw his party win, it would raise the tax threshold to £15,000.
2: £500 a year back for the average basic rate taxpayer. £1,000 for a working couple. No tax on the state pension whatsoever. A tax cut for 40 million people. The biggest rise in the personal allowance in its history.
1: US forces have struck three Iranian oil tankers after their Navy warships were targeted with ballistic missiles. Experts have called that update from the American military a dangerous escalation after Iran's previous attacks at sea had targeted commercial shipping. The Jamaican government is to file a petition with King Charles calling for legal questions about slavery reparations to be referred to the Privy Council. The delegation says it'll be the first time a Commonwealth country has used this legal route to seek an advisory opinion on reparatory justice. Jamaican officials will also meet the British Museum to discuss the possible repatriation of cultural artefacts taken from Jamaica. Gianni Infantino has refused to answer questions about his future, with the pressure continuing to mount on the FIFA boss. He spoke to reporters ahead of the start of the Women's Under-20 World Cup in Poland, but declined to make any remarks regarding the controversy over his abandoned plans to sell stakes in the World Cup. And National Cinema Weekend is here.
3: I think, you know, just the experience, just the enjoyment of it, the whole thing, you know, not just, you know, watching the film, but the popcorn, the soda, all those other things is almost for many people a nostalgic thing as well as something which is very modern and current.
1: That's Phil Clapp, the chief executive of the UK Cinema Association. Hundreds of cinemas are selling extra cheap tickets in a bid to celebrate the venues and what they bring to people. That's the latest from Radio News Hub. I'm John Collins.
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7: Mostly sunny day on Saturday, fairly quite warm, highs of 23 degrees. Overnight into Sunday, down to lows of 16. And the outlook for Sunday itself, cloudy in the morning, sunny in the afternoon, feeling quite hot, highs of 26 or 27 degrees.
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1: UK. Nigel Farage admitted Reform UK would make mistakes as he closed a party conference overshadowed by questions about donations.
2: More often than not, things will be put upon us that are unfair. But sometimes we will make mistakes. Sometimes we will get things wrong and get a bit of a kicking for it.
1: The Reform leader has denied wrongdoing throughout the three-day event following a report by Channel 4 News that showed senior Reform figures discussing how to disguise donations from foreign sources, accepting donations from a foreign company, including donations in kind such as polling, could constitute a criminal offence, and the party has been reported to the police. Train services have resumed between London Paddington and Reading after a grass fire near a train track at London Paddington caused major disruptions. The fire caused an electricity supply failure, which blocked all lines between Paddington and Heathrow, National Rail said on Saturday afternoon. In an update this morning, it said disruption to the Elizabeth Line, Heathrow Express and Great Western Railway had ended. The business secretary is due to meet Jaguar Land Rover bosses amid reports that the UK's largest car manufacturer is to cut 4,000 jobs. The firm is expected to formally announce a major redundancy programme on Monday, with job losses to be spread over 2 years. JLR confirmed in a statement that it is opening a voluntary redundancy programme. Katie Taylor acclaimed becoming a three-time undisputed world champion in her farewell fight at Croke Park as one of the most special moments of her decorated career.
3: I'm retired now, so I can eat all I want. I can do whatever I want, really, but I'm just going to enjoy it tomorrow.
1: Taylor outclassed Flora Peely in a unanimous points victory in front of a crowd of 80,000 to ensure her 3 decades as an amateur and professional boxer ended in fairy tale fashion. And Luke Littler made a winning return to action, while Luke Humphreys ended the challenge of Beau Greaves at the Czech Darts Open. That's the latest from Radio News Hub. I'm Johnny Holmes.
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6: Mostly sunny day on Saturday, fairly quite warm, highs of 23 degrees. Overnight into Sunday, down to lows of 16. And the outlook for Sunday itself, cloudy in the morning, sunny in the afternoon, feeling quite hot, highs of 26 or 27 degrees.
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That is Sister Sisters on CPR UK, playing music that you grew up with, and Kiss Me Off. Good morning and welcome. It is Phil Still with the Weekend Breakfast on CPR UK. Here's Hot Chocolate, and I Gave You My Heart.

That is Anastasia on CPR UK, playing music that you grew up with, Sick and Tired. I hope she gets better soon. I really do. Bless her. She's a good singer, isn't she? And she's also a good dancer as well. Yes, I've noticed. It is Phil Still with the...

The weekend breakfast on CPR UK. On today's programme, we have the usual items. At 6:30, we'll have a quick look at the birthday file, see who celebrates their birthday today. At 7:30, we'll have the same title, different song. Two songs with the same title, but they are different in so many ways. That's coming your way at 7:30. At 8:30, we'll have Three Decades, Three Number Ones, playing you the number one song in the chart on the 6th of September, 1965, 1975, and 1985. And there's a couple of surprising songs there as well. So keep it tuned to CPR UK. And at 9:30, we have the original cover, playing you the original version of a covered song. I'll tell you more at 9:30. Meanwhile, music on the way from Paul McCartney and Wings.

Then it's moved ahead and the Ace of Spades. Before that was Paul McCartney and Wings, way back in the 70s, and Live and Let Die from the James Bond movie. You remember that one? Yeah, I think that was Live and Let Die was Roger Moore, if I care to remember. But anyway, here is the Eagles, and they're going to take it to the limit.

That is The Jam on CPR UK. It is 6:30 and it's time for today's birthday file. So happy birthday to you if you celebrate your birthday today. You celebrate it with Dave Bargeon. He's a jazz and a trombonist. He's from Blood, Sweat and Tears. He's 84 today. Roger Waters. Now, I remember Roger Waters being on the radio, but I didn't realise that he was from Pink Floyd originally. Back in the 70s, I do believe. And he is 83 today. Buster Bloodfessel, Douglas Trendle is from Bad Manners, and he's 68 today. Scott Travis is a drummer with Judas Priest, 65. Macy Gray, Natalie McIntyre is her real name. But Macy Gray is 59 today. CC Pederston is a singer with Finally. Do you remember that one a couple of years back? She's 57 today. And Kerry Katona is a singer with Atomic Kitten, or was a singer with Atomic Kitten. She is 46 today. To tribute the one and only Roger Waters, it's a rock bassist from Pink Floyd. This is Pink Floyd, and a great song from them, Learning to Fly.

CPR UK, playing music that you grew up with. That is John Waite and Missing You. It is Phil Still with the Weekend Breakfast on CPR UK, playing music that you grew up with. Here's Evanescence and My Immortal.

0: Then it's Dion and One Around Sue, CPR UK, playing music that you grew up with. Don't forget, at 7.30, we'll have the same title, different song. Today's chosen title, I tell you what, I'll leave it until 7.30 to tell you, to get you excited to hear today's same title, different song. 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

That is Phil Collins and Phil Bailey and Easy Lover. Let's go up to the news at 7 with Sheila and Spacer, a classic from the 70s. So I'm going to put on my platform shoes, wide collars and just boogie to the news at 7.

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1: UK. Reform UK leader Nigel Farage says the party will sometimes make mistakes as he closed its conference amid a row over alleged foreign donations.
2: Whatever you throw at the leadership, we immediately pick ourselves up and start all over again.
1: Channel 4 News reported undercover footage of senior Reform figures discussing donations, while two party officials have been suspended and the allegations have been reported to the police. Farage denies wrongdoing and says he has no plans to quit, while Labour says the controversy shows he needs to take responsibility for the party's finances. Train services have resumed between London Paddington and Reading after a grass fire near the railway caused major disruption on Saturday. National Rail says disruption affecting the Elizabeth Line, Heathrow Express and Great Western Railway has now ended following an electricity supply failure. The London Fire Brigade says around 380 passengers were evacuated from an Elizabeth Line train as six fire engines and about 40 firefighters tackled the blaze. Jaguar Land Rover is expected to announce plans to cut around 4,000 jobs as Business Secretary Jonathan Reynolds prepares to meet the company's leadership. JLR has confirmed a voluntary redundancy program for salaried and management staff, saying it needs to simplify its organization and make savings amid changing global market conditions. The company employs around 30,000 people in the UK, with ministers saying they understand the concern for workers and their families. Transgender girls must leave Girl Guiding UK by today, Holly Hughes reports.
3: It's following a policy change introduced after the Supreme Court ruling on gender last year, defining a woman based on biological sex. Girl Guiding says their intention throughout has been to act with kindness, care and respect.
1: And the American charge faltered at the US Open after shock defeats for Taylor Fritz, Madison Keys and Amanda Anisimova. That's the latest from Radio News Hub. I'm Johnny Holmes.
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6: Mostly sunny day on Saturday, fairly quite warm highs of 23 degrees. Overnight into Sunday, down to lows of 16. And the outlook for Sunday itself, cloudy in the morning, sunny in the afternoon, feeling quite hot, highs of 26 or 27 degrees.
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0: UK. It's the weekend. And now, Phil Still with another hour of the music you grew up with.

CPR UK, play music that you grew up with across the UK in DAB. That is Wham and Everything She Wants. Here's Queen and We Are the Champions.

CPR UK playing Aerosmith and Dream On. Don't forget, we have at 7:30, we'll have the same title, different song, two songs with the same title, but they are different in so many ways. I'll tell you more at 7:30. Meanwhile, here's Bryan Adams and The Only Thing That's Good On Me Is You. There's a compliment if there ever was any.

CPR UK, play music do you grew up with? That's the Bee Gees and Night Fever. Go on, tell me, were you doing the moves while burning the toast? Yeah, I do know that feeling, because I'd be there with you. I tell you honestly, I'd be there strutting my stuff over the toast and spilling the marmalade. Here's Nelly and Kelly Rowland, and they're in a dimella.

0: Then it's the Tramps and Disco Inferno. I think today must be a basis of the 70s. Satin fairs, platform shoes. Oh, I tell you what, I'm in my element. It is almost time for the same title, different song, where we go back and play you two songs with the same title, but they are different in so many ways. And that is coming next.
1: It's the weekend.
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0: It is time for today's same title, different song, 7:30. Today's title is Dancing in the Moonlight. Now, I remember this when it originally came out in the 70s. Thin Lizzy, Dancing in the Moonlight.

That is Top Loader, Dancing in the Moonlight. That is today's same title, different song. Two songs with the same title, but they are different in so many ways. First played to Thin Lizzy from August 1977. Got to number 14 in the chart. And that was Top Loader from March 2000. Got to number 7 in the chart. Meanwhile, here's Fats Domino

It is Donovan on CPR UK, Mellow Yellow. We're going to play you OMD and Sailing on the Seven Seas. Now, my question to you, do you know all of the seven seas? Do you want me to tell you? Well, let's play the song first of all. It's OMD and Sailing on the Seven Seas. I'll tell you the seven seas in a moment.

0: That is Edwyn Collins and A Girl Like You. Now, it is Phil Still between now and 10 o'clock with the Weekend Breakfast. I try to educate my listener. I do, really. Before we played you Edwyn Collins, we asked you, what are the seven C's? Where are the seven C's, I should say, really? So where are the seven C's? Do you know? You do? Great for you. They are, just in case you didn't know, they are the Arctic, the North and South Atlantic, North Pacific, South Pacific, the Indian and Southern Oceans. They are the seven seas of the song from M.O.D. It's the
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Dr. Herc on CPR UK. When you're in love with a beautiful woman, you best watch your eyes. You best watch your eyes. See, I could be on back and vocals with Dr. Herc. There'd be a fault for sore eyes, I can tell you. Don't forget, after 8:30, we have the Three Decades Three Number Ones, playing you the number one song on the chart on the 6th of September 1965, 1975 and 1985. But that's all at 8:30. Taking us nicely to the news at 8 o'clock is Rufus and Jackie Khan and Ain't Nobody.

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1: UK. Train services have resumed between London, Paddington and Reading after a grass fire near a train track caused major disruptions. The fire at Scrubs Lane in North Kensington caused an electricity supply failure, which blocked all lines between Paddington and Heathrow, National Rail said on Saturday afternoon. In an update this morning, it said disruption to the Elizabeth Line, Heathrow Express and Great Western Railway had ended. Nigel Farage admitted Reform UK would make mistakes as he closed a party conference overshadowed by questions about donations.
2: More often than not, things will be put upon us that are unfair. But sometimes we will make mistakes. Sometimes we will get things wrong and get a bit of a kicking for it.
1: The Reform leader has denied wrongdoing throughout the three-day event, following a report by Channel 4 News that showed senior Reform figures discussing how to disguise donations from foreign sources. According to a senior Conservative, Andy Burnham's plans to sanction Israel over illegal settlements in the West Bank could risk Britain's national security and make it harder to fight terrorism. Foreign Secretary Ed Miliband this week said the UK would reset its policy on Israel as his ministers suggested goods coming out of Israeli settlements in the West Bank, a Palestinian territory, could be subject to sanctions. Transgender girls can no longer be part of girl guiding as of today, Holly Hughes reports.
3: The organisation made the decision that transgender girls and women will not be able to participate as usual after the Supreme Court ruling last year. The court defined woman as referring to biological sex. Girl Guiding says their intention throughout has been to act with kindness, care and respect, providing members with notice far in advance.
1: And Luke Littler made a winning return to action while Luke Humphreys ended the challenge of Beau Greaves at the Czech Darts Open. That's the latest from Radio News Hub. I'm Johnny Holmes.
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6: Mostly sunny day on Saturday, fairly quite warm, highs of 23 degrees. Overnight into Sunday, down to lows of 16. And the outlook for Sunday itself, cloudy in the morning, sunny in the afternoon, feeling quite hot, highs of 26 or 27 degrees.
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That is Michael Jackson and Smooth Criminal. It is Phil Still with the Weekend Breakfast on CPR UK, playing music that you grew up with and available in the UK on DAB. Don't forget, at 8:30, we'll have the Three Decades Three Number Ones, playing you the number one song in the chart on the 6th of September, 1965, 1975 and 1985. But before all that fun, we have Guns N' Roses and November Rain.

0: There's a script on CPR UK, available in DAB in the across the UK. That is Superheroes and a script, a great song from them. Music on the way from Sarah Bazilis and a Love Song coming next.
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That is ELO and the Diary of Horace Wimp. Now, I remember having that on the cassette album many, many years ago. And I remember I liked that song then. It was a great song. It really is. And here's Billy Joel and We Didn't Start the Fire, taking us nicely to the three decades, three number ones.

Three number ones time. It is the 6th of September, 1965, 1975 and 1985. Back in 1965 was Sonny and Cher. And I've Got You, Babe.

Sonny and Cher and I Got You Babe, and that is from 1965, this week's number one in 1965, staying at number one for 2 weeks. In 1975 was Rod Stewart, and I always, when I hear it, I always picture the Ark Royal. I don't know about you, but this was this week's number one on 1975.

That is Rod Stewart sailing away into the distance. From 1975, he was this week's number one, staying at number one for 4 weeks on the 6th of September, 1975. In 1985, don't forget that we had the Band Aid concert in the June of that year. So we had David Bowie and Mick Jagger dancing in the street, this week's number one on the 6th of September, 1985.

0: I could do my Ward impersonation of Mick Jagger, but I'm not. I'm shy and bashful. You know what I'm like. That was this week's number one back in 1985 on the 6th of September. That is David Bowie and Mick Jagger dancing in the street, staying at number one for 4 weeks. In 1975 was Rod Stewart and Sailing, staying at number one for 4 weeks. And also in 1965 was Sonny and Cher, I Got You Babe, only staying at number one for 2 weeks. It's the
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both day and night. Never grumbles or fusses, always treats me right. Never running in the streets and leaving me alone. She knows a woman's place

good to me. CPR UK, play music that you grew up with. That's legendary Ray Charles and I've Got a Woman. What a fine tune from him. Here's another fine tune from the early 60s. It's Etta James. And she just wants to make love to you. Bless her.

CPR UK playing music that you grew up with, and that's Oasis and Wonderwall, the original version. I must myself, I do prefer the Mike Power Potts version because it's sort of taking a mickey. And I do like that sort of song. It really, it's based in the 60s as well, and it's a great song. If you get a chance to listen to it, go and have a look on the internet for Mike Power Potts and Wonderwall. Let's go up to the news at 9 o'clock with Elton John and Benny and the Jets, and this one from Jerry and the Pacemakers.

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1: UK. Train services have resumed between London, Paddington and Reading after a grass fire near the railway caused major disruption on Saturday. National Rail says disruption affecting the Elizabeth Line, Heathrow Express and Great Western Railway has now ended following electricity failures. Reform UK leader Nigel Farage says the party will sometimes make mistakes as he closed its conference amid a row over alleged foreign donations.
2: But what this conference has shown is whatever you throw at the leadership, whatever you throw at you, the People's Army, we immediately start all over again.
1: Channel 4 News reported undercover footage of senior reform figures discussing donations. Two party officials have been suspended and the allegations have been reported to the police. Farage denies wrongdoing and says he has no plans to quit, while Labour says the controversy shows he needs to take responsibility for the party's finances. The business secretary is due to meet Jaguar Land Rover bosses amid reports that the UK's largest car manufacturer is to cut 4,000 jobs. The firm is expected to formally announce a major redundancy programme on Monday, with job losses to be spread over 2 years. The Shadow Foreign Secretary has warned that Andy Burnham's plans to sanction Israeli settlement goods could risk UK national security. He says Israel is an important intelligence partner and that cooperation has helped prevent terror attacks in Britain. Ministers have suggested goods coming out of Israeli settlements in the West Bank, a Palestinian territory, could be subject to sanctions. And Katie Taylor, acclaimed becoming a three-time undisputed world champion in her farewell fight at Croke Park, as the most special moment of her decorated career.
3: Looking back on the last 28 years in the ring, I'm retired now, so I can eat all I want. I can do whatever I want, really, but I'm just going to enjoy tomorrow and just enjoy a nice celebration, I think.
1: That's the latest. From Radio News Hub, I'm Johnny Holmes.
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7: Mostly sunny day on Saturday, fairly quite warm, highs of 23 degrees. Overnight into Sunday, down to lows of 16. And the outlook for Sunday itself, cloudy in the morning, sunny in the afternoon, feeling quite hot, highs of 26 or 27 degrees.
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0: And now, Phil Still with another hour of the music you grew up with.

That is Tones and I and Dance Monkey. What a great song to start a programme. I do love that song. I really do. It's full of optimism and just sort of cheekiness. Yeah, I know you do like a bit of cheekiness. It is Phil Still with the Weekend Breakfast on CPR UK. Playing music that you grew up with. Here's Dr. Feelgood and Milk and Alcohol.

0: That is The Police and Roxanne. Don't forget that we have at 9:30 the original cover. Playing you the original version of a covered song. Today we go back to the Jacksons. Jackson 5 and a great song from them from September 1970. And there was 150 covers. Music on the way from Billy Joe Spears and She's Got a Blanket. On the ground.
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That is the Avenue of Others on CPR UK. If your name is Susie, that is a dedication for you and also a morning alarm call, especially made from the Avenue of Others. Wake up, little Susie. Here's Sia and the Cheap Frills.

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There's Drew McQuay and Virtual Insanity, CPR UK, playing music that you grew up with. Don't forget, it's almost time for today's original cover, playing you the original version of a covered song. Today we go back to 1970 and the Jackson 5s, and that is coming next, straight after we played you Diana Ross and Come Together.

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1: It is 9:30, so it's high time for today's original cover. Playing you the original version of a covered song, Jackson 5, and I'll Be There from September 1970. There was 150 covers, some of which were The Replacements in 1985, Maria Carey in 1992, Westlife in 2000, Bucks Fizz did a copy in 2010, and Gabrielle did a copy in 2021. But this is the original from 1970 and the Jackson 5.

That is Erasure and I Love to Hate You. I don't personally, they do, Erasure. Just make that clear. It is Phil Steele between now and 10 o'clock. And in a moment or two, I'll tell you what we have planned for you for the rest of the day on CPR UK. Meanwhile, I'd like you to do a Tarzan noise for me. Okay, beat your chest if you feel you need to. And we're playing The Tokens and The Lion Sleeps Tonight.

CPR UK playing music that you grew up with. That's Rihanna and The Good Girl Gone Bad. Actually, it's Phil Still between now and 10 o'clock. And he's a good boy gone bad. Believe me. After 10, we have the weekend mid-morning show with Marky Mark. At 12 o'clock, it's the non-stop music that you grew up with. At 3 o'clock, it is the afternoon retreat with Dave Marley. 5 o'clock, the We Round Chart with Mickey B. And 7 o'clock, the Incognito Show with Richard Hubbard. At 9 o'clock, Norman J is here. And at 10 o'clock, till midnight is the Doghouse Folk Show, and the Midnight Matinee happens at midnight tonight. That's how it looks like here for the next couple of hours, and indeed the rest of the day on CPR UK. Let's have a little bit of Amoris Morissette and Ironic.

your cigarette break. It's like 10,000 spoons when all you need is a knife. It's meeting the man of my dreams and then meeting his beautiful wife. And isn't it ironic?

That is Kylie Simon and You're So Vain. That is it for me this morning. Thanks for listening from 6 till 10. Hopefully you've enjoyed it. We'll be back next Saturday with the Weekend Breakfast from 6 a.m. Be great to have your company there. If not, we'll be back on Monday night, tomorrow night, from 7 till 8 with an hour's worth of 1950s music. Keep it tuned to CPR UK. And we have the one and only Marky Mark and the Weekend Mid-Morning Morning Show, entertaining you till 12 o'clock on CPR UK. Now, I'm off to do a bit of shopping, and I might turn up and find Jarvis Cocker is in the local supermarket.

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1: UK. Train services have resumed between London, Paddington and Reading after a grass fire near the railway caused major disruptions on Saturday. National Rail says disruption affecting the Elizabeth Line, Heathrow Express and Great Western Railway has now ended. The business secretary is due to meet Jaguar Land Rover bosses amid reports that the UK's largest car manufacturer is to cut 4,000 jobs. The firm is expected to formally announce a major redundancy programme on Monday. The shadow foreign secretary has warned that Andy Burnham's plans to sanction Israeli settlement goods could risk UK national security. Ministers have suggested goods coming out of Israeli settlements in the West Bank, a Palestinian territory, could be subject to sanctions. And Katie Taylor acclaimed becoming a three-time undisputed world champion in her farewell fight at Croke Park as the most special moment of her decorated career.
2: I'm retired now, so I can eat all I want. I can do whatever I want, really, but I'm just going to enjoy a nice celebration, I think.
1: 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I'm Johnny Holmes.
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6: Mostly sunny day on Saturday, fairly quiet warm highs of 23 degrees. Overnight into Sunday, down to lows of 16. And the outlook for Sunday itself, cloudy in the morning, sunny in the afternoon, fairly quiet hot, highs of 26 or 27 degrees.
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0: Two brilliant songs to get us underway on this Sunday morning. Bananarama, Love in the First Degree, and my, well, it's going to be my all-time favourite song, one of them anyhow, The Four Tops and Indestructible, plays on CPR North on this Sunday morning. And a very, very good morning to you.
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a crisis and wishful thinking. And I forgot to say thank you very much to a dear good friend, Mr. Leighton Morris. He will be back with you next Saturday from 6 a.m. here on CPR North. Still to come this morning, we've got the Communards. We've got a classic from Modern Romance. And they're all up next here on CPR North.

0: Heroes plays on CPR North on this Sunday morning. Right, up next, we've got for you Jermaine Stewart, Joyce Sims and Kim Wilde taking us up to the top of the hour on this Sunday morning. A very, very good morning to you.
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1: UK. Train services have resumed between London, Paddington and Reading after a grass fire near the railway caused major disruptions on Saturday. National Rail says disruption affecting the Elizabeth Line, Heathrow Express and Great Western Railway has now ended. The business secretary is due to meet Jaguar Land Rover bosses amid reports that the UK's largest car manufacturer is to cut 4,000 jobs. The firm is expected to formally announce a major redundancy programme on Monday. The shadow foreign secretary has warned that Andy Burnham's plans to sanction Israeli settlement goods could risk UK national security. Ministers have suggested goods coming out of Israeli settlements in the West Bank, a Palestinian territory, could be subject to sanctions. And Katie Taylor acclaimed becoming a three-time undisputed world champion in her farewell fight at Croke Park as the most special moment of her decorated career.
2: I'm retired now, so I can eat all I want. I can do whatever I want, really. But I'm just going to enjoy a nice celebration, I think.
1: That's the latest from Radio News Hub. I'm Johnny Holmes.
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6: Mostly sunny day on Saturday, fairly quite warm, highs of 23 degrees. Overnight into Sunday, down to lows of 16. And the outlook for Sunday itself, cloudy in the morning, sunny in the afternoon, feeling quite hot, highs of 26 or 27 degrees.
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0: playing the songs you grew up with on this Sunday morning with myself, Marky Mark, with you right through to midday. We do this Saturday and Sunday from midday. 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

playing the songs you remember the most. Status Quo and You're in the Army Now. 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
1: Mostly sunny day on Saturday, fairly quite warm, highs of 23 degrees. Overnight into Sunday, down to lows of 16. And the outlook for Sunday itself, cloudy in the morning, sunny in the afternoon, feeling quite hot, highs of 26 or 27 degrees.
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3: Mostly sunny day on Saturday, fairly quite warm, highs of 23 degrees. Overnight into Sunday, down to lows of 16. And the outlook for Sunday itself, cloudy in the morning, sunny in the afternoon, feeling quite hot, highs of 26 or 27 degrees.
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3: Mostly sunny day on Saturday, fairly quite warm, highs of 23 degrees. Overnight into Sunday, down to lows of 16. And the outlook for Sunday itself, cloudy in the morning, sunny in the afternoon, feeling quite hot, highs of 26 or 27 degrees.
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4: The

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Good afternoon. Welcome along to another edition of the Afternoon Retreat. Lovely to have your company this afternoon. As always, I'm going to take you through to 5 o'clock. Nice and easy. We've got some new bits, some classic bits, maybe one or two pieces that you might not have heard before. And of course, there's lots to sing along to. Started off with something brand new this afternoon. That's the current or latest release from Jungle. They call the track Sunshine. Let's head back to 1995 with Blur.

times. Coming up to 25 minutes past 3 o'clock. That track was released in January 2003. Times Like These by the Foo Fighters. It reached the highest UK chart position of number 12 and is featured on their fourth studio album, One by One. An interesting fact about the track is it features a notoriously tricky structure, with its verses and intro shifting dynamically through unusual time signatures like 7/4 and 8/4. Let's come up to date again now with Barry Can't Swim. I love the name of that band. They call this one Dance, Dance,

25 minutes away from 4 o'clock. It's Dave Marley on CPR UK. I couldn't stop playing that track a couple of years ago. We just heard Addison Rae there, Diet Pepsi, originally released in 2024. Before that one, Travis, of course, from 2003 with Reoffender. I mention it to you every single week. You will not hear a show on a Sunday afternoon between 3 and 5 o'clock, especially if I'm presenting it without featuring a Beatles track. This is known as their last ever single, released in 2023. Here's the Beatles, And Now and Then.

up to 20 minutes away from 4 o'clock. It's Dave Marley, CPR UK, taking you through to 5 o'clock. If you've just tuned in, wonderful to have your company this afternoon. It's the afternoon retreat, and it's something we do every single Sunday between 3 and 5. Beatles just played, released in 2023, the track Now and Then. Taking you next to 1980 from their album Zenyatta Mondatta. Here's The Police and Da-Do-Do-Do. Da da da da. What a classic.

just gone 15 minutes away from 4 o'clock. It's the Afternoon Retreat on CPR UK. Another new track just played. They call themselves the Womack Sisters. The track's called If I Let You. It's a brilliant little track, that, isn't it? And of course, before that one, The Police from 1980. Da-do-do-do-da-da-da. Let's head back to 1975. The oldest track on today's show so far. Here's Bowie and Golden Years.

to 5 minutes away from 4 o'clock, a version of a track you may not have heard before. That was Jessie J's Domino. She released the track in 2015, but that was the Gonzo Philly Groove edit, making it sound just like it was out of the 70s. Before that one, a track from the 70s, 1975, we played you David Bowie's Golden Years. I've got another track for you leading us up to the top of the hour. I'll be back on the other side of a very short ad break with another hour of great music, leaving you to think about this track, and I'll reveal the answer in the second hour of the show. Can you identify the singer on this track? It's called Breeze On By, and it was released in 2004. I'll tell you who it is at the turn of the hour.

into hour two. The time is just about 5 minutes past 4 o'clock. Another new track just played. That's Karol G and Bruno Mars. You're going to be hearing that one a fair bit over the coming weeks on The Breakfast Show. It's called Still. And before the turn of the hour, I asked you a question. Could you identify the name of the singer on the last track we played before Karol G and Bruno Mars? That was, in fact, Donny Osmond with a track he released in 2004 called Breeze On By, based on George Benson's Breezin'. Here's a track released last year from Olivia Dean. It's called Man I Need.

0: 15 minutes past 4 o'clock. Dave Marley, The Afternoon Retreat here on CPR UK. A current track just played by Jazzy. It's called My People. You would have heard that one on The Breakfast Show over the last couple of weeks. Before that one, a classic out of 2005. We played you Stereophonics' Dakota. Here's another great track released last year, and it was a great collaboration. Sam Fender alongside Elton John. The track was called Talk to You.
1: 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We

up to 20 minutes past 4 o'clock. If you've just joined us, this is Dave Marley, the afternoon retreat here on CPR UK. That was Sam Fender alongside Elton John, a track they released last year called Talk to You. Playing the next one for Mrs. M. She's listening in from home this afternoon. I know she loves this track. Here's Fleetwood Mac out of 1975. The lovely vocals of Stevie Nicks. The track's called Landslide.

that track earlier this year, and it's been re-released as a remix alongside Kylie Minogue. So it's Madonna and Kylie, the After Hours mix of Love Sensation. That's brand new, hot off the press just this week. You're going to be hearing that a lot over the coming weeks, trust me. Here's a personal favourite of mine from 1979. It was the follow-up to their track Pop Music. They called themselves M. The band was led by a singer called Robin Scott. As I say, this was the follow-up to Pop Music. He called it Moonlight and Music.

20 minutes away from 5 o'clock. The current release just played from Shed 7 called Stand Together. Before that one, from the movie Quadrophenia. I'm a big, big fan of The Who and the movie. I was a mod back in the day in the late 70s, early 80s. So that's a track that I've played a hell of a lot over the years. We played you The Who, released in 1973, the track 515. Before that one, M from 1979 and The Moonlight and Music. Here's a track that was released in 1973. It is, in fact, the oldest track on today's show. Here's Paul McCartney and Wings with Let Me Roll It.

0: Dave Marley, the afternoon retreat. The time is 15 minutes away from 5 o'clock. If you've just tuned in, don't forget this is something we do every single Sunday afternoon. You may well recognise my voice from the breakfast show here on CPR UK, but on a Sunday, I mellow things out between 3 and 5 o'clock and bring you what I like to call the afternoon retreat. Here's a track out of 1989 from Simple Minds. It's called Belfast Child.
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So we've almost reached the end of today's show. That was Aerosmith, released back in 97. The track was called Pink, and before that one from 89, Simple Minds played with Belfast Child. Thank you for the pleasure of your company this Sunday afternoon. I will be back tomorrow morning, 7 o'clock sharp, with the start of this week's breakfast shows. Of course, Marley in the Morning. And of course, I'll be back next Sunday between 3 and 5 with another edition of the Afternoon Retreat. I'm going to finish with another brand new track today. Here's Ellie Goulding with her latest offering called Ravers. Enjoy the rest of your day. I'll see you tomorrow morning at 7 on The Breakfast Show.

0: Hi, this is Dave Marley. I've just dropped in to remind you that you can join me weekday mornings from 7 o'clock through till 10 with Marley in the Morning. 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
0: Some you'll know well, some you won't have heard for years.
1: Oh, wow.
0: We've got our Midway Extended Play, which does exactly what it says on the label. Halfway through the show, we play an original extended 12-inch mix of a track you love.
1: You don't mean that.
0: At 9 o'clock, we've got the 5 at 9, where I play 5 tracks in a row, leaving you to try and remember the year they were originally released.
2: The 5 at 9.
0: We have our featured classic album segment, where we dig an old album from the vaults and play tracks from that album for the whole week.
1: Who is this guy?
0: And to finish it all, we end with our theme tune finish. I'll take you back to the days of retro television and remind you of some of the great shows we all loved when we were younger. Let's see if you can still hum along

0: 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I'll very much look forward to your company.
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3: Mostly sunny day on Saturday, fairly quite warm, highs of 23 degrees. Overnight into Sunday, down to lows of 16. And the outlook for Sunday itself, cloudy in the morning, sunny in the afternoon, feeling quite hot, highs of 26 or 27 degrees.
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0: and that was George Ezra.
1: Was it really?
0: Yes. And just before that, I'm going to get it right this time. It was the I was going to say the Beatles.
1: Well,
0: it's a different animal.
1: Yeah, something. Who is it? The Turtles.
0: The Turtles.
1: Yes,
0: yes.
1: Happy Together.
0: That's right. You are listening to CPR UK, and it is me and my very good friend, Mr. James Watts.
1: Yes.
0: Hurrah!
1: I'm Simon's sidekick.
0: Sidekick.
1: Sidekick. Yes. Good afternoon, chums. I hope everybody's okay.
0: And this is it. This is a Sunday session.
1: It's our second show.
0: It's our second one. Last week was our pilot.
1: Pilot.
0: Wasn't
1: yes.
0: it? And we sort of had a few teething problems.
1: We did.
0: So we could have been on a boat in the middle of the ocean.
1: Weren't we?
0: No, he wasn't. No, he was on an aeroplane in the middle of the sky.
1: I must admit, I felt a little bit sick, but that was nerves, probably.
0: But yes, we're here, we're settled.
1: Yes.
0: And hopefully we're coming through your speakers, your smart speaker, your app, your laptop, the DAB.
1: All of those lovely things.
0: Everywhere.
1: And we've got an email address.
0: We have, yes. Yeah. So if you do like to get in touch, we very much welcome everybody to get in touch with us. And it sort of makes our show what it is. Otherwise, we have to wing it. And last week was a very clear indication of what happens when we do.
1: Yeah, exactly. shall I read it out?
0: Go for it.
1: It's all lowercase, obviously. sunday@yourcer.co.uk.
0: There we go. Simple. Say hello and let us know what you want.
1: And we will read them out.
0: Yes, we will. All of them.
1: Yes.
0: It's you. Hopefully you're... I can't think of... What was his name? The drill sergeant.
1: Ah, yes. Snetterton Plinge.
0: Yes, that's right.
1: Well, you like him because he's always fuming and furious with me.
0: Yes, I did. I felt a sense of empowerment.
1: I'm not sure if Snetterton Plinge will be around today.
0: Oh, okay.
1: You've warned
0: him off.
1: I might have had him locked up somewhere.
0: But what you can guarantee is plenty of good tracks.
1: Yes.
0: Like the first two that we chose. So what we've agreed to do is every show we open with two tracks, one each.
1: Yes.
0: To kick off our Sunday session.
1: Yeah. So, and it kind of sets the tone, hopefully.
0: Yes.
1: But we've got some fantastic songs, haven't we?
0: Yes, yes. We've looked through the playlist and we've shared some ideas. And yes, I'm excited to bring it all to you.
1: And these are songs that I haven't played for ages.
0: Yes.
1: If
0: perfect.
1: At all. So I'm really
0: magic.
1: Looking forward to
0: That's
1: it.
0: That's what it's all about, isn't it?
1: But yeah, and I hope everybody enjoys them too, obviously.
0: If not, there's plenty more.
1: Complain to Simon.
0: Yeah.
1: Because he's in charge.
0: Right, should we get on with some more music?
1: Yeah,
0: shall we?
1: Let's
0: we'll
1: do that.
0: Swing back just after this next song.
2: 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Playing the summer music that you grew up with on DAB Digital Radio.

0: lovely selection of music,
1: isn't it?
0: That was. So should we go through the running order of events that we just had?
1: Go on,
0: so we had
1: Simon.
0: The Lightning Seeds. I don't know why you keep putting this responsibility on.
1: No, go on, because you're in charge and you're sensible.
0: We had The Life of Riley.
1: Yes.
0: Then we had The Midnight Oil.
1: We did.
0: And Beds Are Burning.
1: Mm-hmm.
0: And if you're listening to this, your ears might be burning.
1: Yes, and Jefferson confirmed that he could hear that. So that's lovely loyal listener, Jefferson.
0: That's
1: yes.
0: A win. And then that song there was Mr. Al Stewart. Stewart. with Time Passengers.
1: Time Passages.
0: Passages, yes. Yes.
1: He's a great singer-songwriter.
0: That was a song that you picked.
1: Did I?
0: Yes.
1: Good
0: we were
1: heavens.
0: Going through, weren't we? And you said, what about a bit of Al?
1: It's quite a long song, but... perfect for Sunday, I think.
0: Well, we're here to listen to some music. And
1: indeed.
0: So, and we're here to, to listen and engage with our lovely people.
1: Talking of which, that are
0: tuning in.
1: Go on, then.
0: So we've had one from Lorraine.
1: Ah.
0: She's very, very nicely included me in the email.
1: She's a lovely loyal listener.
0: And she put, "Hello, Simon and James. Looking forward to hearing your second Sunday show together.
1: Yes.
0: Wishing you both all the best and have fun." I think that's just really nice.
1: That's really lovely.
0: So thank you, Lorraine.
1: Well done, Lorraine. Yes. Now, going from the sublime to the ridiculous, we have Colin Pickle. An email from the ubiquitous Colin Pickle, the nemesis of my life, who starts off, "Jimity Jim, I've got myself into a bit of a bind," he says. "You see, I've got English heritage on my back. Since becoming Earl of Dumpton Gat, I've been refurbishing the stately home." By the way, Dumpton Gat does actually exist.
0: Oh, really?
1: Yeah. Anyway, he's been refurbishing the stately home. It's now known as Pickle's Pile. Now, listen up, chums, because he goes on to say, "However, the sign writer made a plural out of the second word, which was pile, so I'm not going to over-explain. So now people won't touch my pickle cream teas." Also, the Great Hall had a ghastly tapestry and a huge fresco of naked angels that gave me the creeps. They all went in the skip, and Blomfield Patterswick painted the ceiling depicting the second coming of Scooby-Doo. It turns out the original stuff went back to the mid-13th century, so now I'm combining through the dump outside Canterbury to see what I can find. Combing through the dump outside Canterbury to see what I can find. Maybe your listener, he says, singular, thank you, Colin, has something nice that I'd buy to save the indignity of appearing on Cash in the Attic. Kisses from the pile, or piles. Colin, Earl of Pickle." Thank you, Colin, and you can go away now.
0: No, but we won't have any listeners then.
1: No, exactly. Oh, that's a point. No, please stay,
0: yeah,
1: Colin.
0: Please stay.
1: And I have heard from, we mentioned Snetterton Plinge, didn't we?
0: Oh,
1: and sadly, I've heard from him.
0: Oh, God. And
1: so I'm not going to read that one yet because I have to sort of brace myself
0: build
1: for the abuse.
0: Yes.
1: So
0: steady up.
1: Yes. So what have we got next, John?
0: So we've got some more music. And then what are we going to do throughout the rest of the show? Well, we've got some more music.
1: Have we?
0: And us.
1: Good heavens.
0: And, some more music.
1: I'm not.
0: I think what you can expect is we've got some news, little bits, haven't we? Some birthdays to celebrate as well.
1: We have,
0: so
1: yes. There's a very famous birthday.
0: And I want to bring a bit of a food for thought, James, that I think you can help me with.
1: That's unlikely.
0: Because I'm sort of, some things in life happen, and I don't quite understand. Do you know, for example, off the top of my head, do you know when you're having your hair cut?
1: Well,
0: and then right at the
1: back,
0: right at the end, they get the mirror out, and they show you the back of your head.
1: Well, they don't do that to me anymore.
0: Oh, I think, I don't know what I'm looking at, James. Just little things like that, that
1: yes.
0: Maybe somebody out there, if there's any hairdressers, you can just give me, because I just nod. And go,
1: but they do that sort of, they turn it slightly, don't they?
0: Yes, and it just confuses me a bit.
1: Well, I'm confused just thinking about it. It's been such a long
0: while.
1: If
0: anybody can help me, if there's any hairdressers listening.
1: Baffles me. The mirror.
0: So, the mirror.
1: The back of the head mirror.
0: So I have, a couple more to throw in your direction.
1: Yes.
0: And everybody else listening.
1: Yes, and I've got a sort of news event that I heard in the week about children's teeth.
0: So there we go.
1: So don't let me forget that one.
0: Hairdressers, mirrors and children's teeth.
1: We just don't care, do we?
0: What a Sunday. Should we get into some music?
1: How lucky.
0: Should we leave everybody alone?
1: I think so.

0: Fury.
1: Billy Furious.
0: There we go. Yeah, Billy Furious.
1: Very bad tempered, apparently.
0: Apparently, yeah. Could you imagine if we if our surnames, we lived up like in the olden days with Smith and stuff.
1: So you had to be
0: you'd,
1: like a blacksmith.
0: You'd be electric. You'd be electric.
1: I would be, wouldn't I? But not in a good way.
0: Yeah, and I'd belong on the back of a lion or a horse or something.
1: Mane, yes.
0: Yeah. It's spelled differently, manes, though.
1: It's spelled differently, but phonetically.
0: Yes, it sounds
1: your
0: same.
1: Mane.
0: Yes.
1: And talking about manes, you were worried about Barber's Mirrors, weren't you?
0: Yes, yeah.
1: How about that for a little segue?
0: I'm still none the wiser.
1: Everybody think we scripted this nonsense.
0: Also, it could be like Mane and Watts. Like, again, we're electric because Watts
1: comes actually Manes.
0: Yeah.
1: Good heavens.
0: Oh, there we go. It's almost like it's meant to be.
1: It's kind of weird, isn't it? Yes.
0: Another little one for you as well, mm-hmm. James. So what I've done is I've purposefully not told James what I'm going to throw at him, just to watch him squeal and squirm a little bit. Obviously, you can't see that, but we'll go with it.
1: I could do the sound effects.
0: I have got a little sound effects bar
1: on here,
0: but I'm scared to try it because I just don't know whether it'll work.
1: You're worrying me now.
0: It's got loads of things on it. We've got laughter and cheering. Maybe one day.
1: Yeah, when we've built up a bit more confidence, yeah. what are you going to throw at
0: me? But another one that I thought about was when you look at the temperature, so you think, I wonder what the temperature is today.
1: Yes.
0: And it says 18 degrees, let's go with it. It's a nice 18 degrees. And then underneath, in the little writing, it'll say, feels like 24.
1: Degrees. That's the bar that you click on your phone.
0: Yes,
1: and,
0: it can go. But
1: feels like 24.
0: But I think, is it not 24 degrees then?
1: Yeah, because if it feels like it, that's your reality, isn't it?
0: Yeah.
1: You're not going to go out and go, it's 18.
0: Yeah. Or like having like a dinner, like, you know, roast dinner, but tastes like lasagna. That makes sense to me.
1: It's nonsense, isn't it?
0: Honestly, this is what baffles me on a Sunday afternoon.
1: Or you go into a pub and you have a lager and say, this gin and tonic's lovely.
0: Yeah.
1: It's not going to work, is it?
0: It doesn't make sense.
1: No.
0: I think, so if there is somebody of a logical brain that can send us an email through.
1: Now, we do have a lovely loyal listener called Jefferson. And by the way, he won an Emmy.
0: Oh, wow.
1: I mean, that is an achievement, isn't it?
0: Yes.
1: I hope he's not listening, because I don't want to say anything nice about him. But between you and me, he's obviously a very talented listener.
0: Yeah, that's a real big achievement.
1: Isn't it?
0: Yes. Congratulations.
1: I'm going to start calling him Emmy Lou Harris or something.
0: Yeah.
1: Was she a country singer?
0: Yeah, she's a country singer.
1: There you go.
0: She done her last tour, last European tour.
1: Okay.
0: So she was in the Albert Hall towards the end of last year.
1: Right.
0: And then she's just done a festival in Staffordshire.
1: Wow.
0: Yes.
1: Very accomplished.
0: Yeah, she's
1: almost as accomplished as Jefferson.
0: Yeah, clearly. You've got a little while to go. But yes.
1: Emmy Lou Jefferson.
0: Emmy Lou Jefferson, yes. Yes, good work.
1: There
0: is something out there.
1: Anyway, there we are.
0: So looking at the playlist, we've got some more great songs lined up.
1: I'm really chuffed about what we've got coming
0: up. Yeah, so that's what we did. So I arrived with James, and then we have a little chat, you know, how you been and stuff like that. And then we have a look at the music, and we go, what should we play? And we do have quite an influence over it. We get to choose and we can play.
1: There's a lot of freedom here, which is fantastic.
0: It is, and I think it makes it... Our personalities can really show.
1: What personality?
0: Yeah.
1: How dare you?
0: That's what I've written down, James.
1: All right, okay.
0: That's when you nod.
1: How dare you accuse me of having one of those?
0: Yeah, James is the looks to the show.
1: All right, yeah.
0: And
1: you're the brains.
0: And, so we did pick these next two songs as well. So we've gone with some Carole King. And I didn't realise that she'd done a version of this song. So I was
1: a classic, isn't it?
0: Very pleased when you said about this. And then we've got Supertramp.
1: Ah.
0: So, I think, should we just press play? Should we let everybody know, or should we torment them a little bit more?
1: No, let's just go with it. I think both of them will be highly accepted.
0: Oh, perfect. And yes, please do send us an email, sunday@yourcpr.co.uk, and let me know why we look at the back of our head in a mirror after a haircut.
1: It's a mystery.
0: Do you think they just... Some hairdressers have been guilty once of just putting a line through the back of your head.
1: That's a good point.
0: Maybe.
1: Or some dodgy sort of word.
0: Symbol or something.
1: They etched in. Because you wouldn't see it, would you?
0: That's why people have a go at me down the road.
1: Actually, you'd be walking down the street and you've got some terrible four-letter word.
0: There we go. We got there in the end. So now we just need to know why it's 18 feels like 24.
1: That's the other mystery.
0: So let's ponder on that, shall we?
1: Yes.
2: It's the

0: That was a great shout by Carole King.
1: Wasn't it?
0: Yes.
1: I actually like that jingle as well. Very upbeat.
0: It's very upbeat.
1: Yeah, the Carole King cover was beautiful, wasn't it?
0: Like I said, when you suggested, obviously I know Carole King. I've got what I listen to personally.
1: Yes.
0: And there's artists that you know that are just fantastic. You know that they are. And they have their staple songs. And
1: correct.
0: Well, I've not really dove into that, so I sort of stay around the staple songs.
1: Uh-huh.
0: And when people introduce you to an artist, so it reminds me of last week's show with the Carpenters.
1: When they sang, I think it was Ticket to Ride, wasn't
0: yes,
1: it?
0: Yes, by the Beatles. And you think,
1: what a version.
0: And I was like that with that, when you suggested Carole King. Yes, Carole King, absolutely. And, well done, James.
1: Thank you.
0: It was brilliant.
1: You are just
0: brilliant.
1: I'm going to take the credit.
0: All of it.
1: All of it. So credit, so lovely little listeners, so any nice things you want to say, direct them to me, and any complaints are directed to Simon.
0: Like the yin and yang.
1: It is yin and yang, and that's how it works, okay?
0: And then I'll read them out and just lie and say it's all towards James.
1: Exactly.
0: I'll get there first.
1: Correct. Yeah, because you are in control of all the, you know, I'm just sitting here with a microphone, I'm doing nothing.
0: And suggesting great songs.
1: Ah, well, yeah, okay.
0: But yes, and talking about great songs, again, it's almost like we're pleading, please, please, but we are very much here for you.
1: Yes.
0: Everybody listening. And we really sort of, I was going to say we bounce off each other.
1: Mm-hmm.
0: Hypothetically.
1: Sound like a couple of sumo wrestlers.
0: But yes, and also we love hearing that people are enjoying and getting involved and you're joining us, or we're joining you on your Sunday afternoon.
1: Yeah.
0: Sunday afternoons are, you know, typical British thing, aren't they?
1: Everyone's
0: around the table and a roast dinner and music on in the background.
1: Yes.
0: Instead, you've got us whittering on.
1: I'm old enough to remember when shops didn't open at all on a Sunday.
0: Yes, exactly.
1: I think it was in the year 1357.
0: And you tied your horse outside.
1: That's it, yeah.
0: So if you would like to get in touch, if you'd like any songs, we've got a few dedications coming up in the next hour, haven't we? So if you let us know now, it gives us time to prepare. So you can email us at sunday@yourcpr.co.uk. And you can even send a text message. There we go. Not in the 1300s anymore.
1: No, exactly.
0: So you can send a text message to 077-26-999-669.
1: How good is that?
0: And we get that. And then, yes, if we've got it on, if we've got it in the library, we will definitely put it on. If not, we will just apologise profusely.
1: Yeah.
0: So you'll get a shout out.
1: And you can complain to Simon.
0: Yes, at James, at your city. But this next song, James, is I'm going to take credit for now.
1: Go on.
0: So I gave you that and I'm going to snatch it back.
1: Yeah.
0: And we're going to head over to Mr. Al Green.
1: Oh, wow.
0: And this song is fantastic. I think he's the most played song at a wedding.
1: Really?
0: If I'm correct, yes.
1: Okay.
0: The song is not on the top of my head, but I'm sure it's him.
1: Okay. Well, he was brilliant.
0: But this next song, I know best for UB40 doing a cover of it.
1: Mm-hmm.
0: And it sounds complete. You know it's a song, but it just sounds different.
1: But the thing is about classic songs, artists love covering them because they put their own little slant on it, but it's always a nod and paying homage to the original artist.
0: It's just fantastic.
1: It is fantastic.
0: I say that on a Saturday, it's just fantastic. Whenever I play a song, fantastic.
1: Yes.
0: It like really encapsulates the feeling.
1: It does. And you're very enthusiastic, always lovely.
0: There we go. And then we're going to go to one of your selections
1: with
0: the Blues Brothers.
1: Oh, yeah.
0: Definitely said we've got to leave that one in.
1: Yeah, leave that.
0: If you press play, let's go for
1: Come
0: it.
1: Come on.

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3: Mostly sunny day on Saturday, fairly quite warm, highs of 23 degrees. Overnight into Sunday, down to lows of 16. And the outlook for Sunday itself, cloudy in the morning, sunny in the afternoon, feeling quite hot, highs of 26 or 27 degrees.
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0: We're back.
1: Hurrah!
0: Yes.
1: Did you miss us?
0: Unscathed. Relatively.
1: We had our sumo wrestle.
0: We did. It was great, wasn't it?
1: James won. He's the bigger of us two.
0: By the way, that was one half of the genius Steely Dan.
1: And I know you love Steely Dan.
0: Never heard of them. Donald Fagen.
1: Take my leave.
0: Yes, Donald Fagen.
1: Yes.
0: And that was... this is a real treat for me because I haven't heard... This is off an album called Morph the Cat.
1: Right,
0: so there's a cat called Morph, presumably. as opposed to morphing into
1: that's
0: a cat. And it's a fantastic album, and I'm hugely biased, but he's a real genius performer and songwriter. So, and that was one that doesn't get played very often, so I thought it was nice to stick that one in.
1: You've done very, very well.
0: Thank you.
1: And as always, James.
0: Well, that's very kind.
1: You're just carrying, he's going to have a sore back. So.
0: But it's but it's nice to give people variety, isn't it?
1: Absolutely. It's a spice of life.
0: Is it?
1: Apparently.
0: Yeah. I'm far too old for that nonsense.
1: So, in good old fashion, what we do is we pick our two songs that we're going to lead the charge with.
0: So you can blame me for the first one.
1: Yes, and you can blame James for the second one, unless you really like it. There we go. The roles are reversed now.
0: Exactly.
1: We're going to play the Kinks.
0: Oh, yes.
1: Go back.
0: And, this is, all about autumn.
1: It's funnily enough, it is upon us.
0: Well, it pretty much is, isn't it?
1: So, it's all very autumnal, isn't
0: the
1: it?
0: The leaves are falling all around. And
1: it's
0: all
1: a brilliant
0: stuff.
1: Time of year, autumn.
0: The seasons are all defined, aren't they?
1: Yes.
0: And they're all beautiful in their own way.
1: Oh, that's very profound.
0: Well, I don't know. I must have borrowed that from somebody.
1: You told me to say that.
0: Yes.
1: Anyway, should we listen to the Kinks?
0: Shall we?
1: And then we'll be back. And we've got some great music to come that people have been asking for.
0: Yes, indeed.
1: And that excites me as well, to see them all come through. And
0: yeah,
1: think,
0: me too.
1: I love that. I like that one.
0: Anyway.
1: So if you like it, we'll take all the credit. If you don't, then we'll
0: and while up. This song's on, we'll be back in that sumo ring.
1: I'm going to chalk my hands as we go.

0: Simon.
1: There. Brilliant.
0: You can call me Am.
1: You can call me AI.
0: It does look like that.
1: Well,
0: actually,
1: that's what I thought it was.
0: It's scary in this day and age, isn't it?
1: That just goes to show how up to date I am and how down with the kids.
0: You are down with the kids, yes.
1: Well, yeah. You can call me AI.
0: Oh, what are we like?
1: Sorry about that.
0: So I've had a few messages, a few emails coming through. And
1: we love the interaction.
0: Yes,
1: we
0: do. So we've got Jane has sent us through an email.
1: Is that lovely your listener up in Essex somewhere?
0: Yes, it is.
1: Okay.
0: A quaint little village.
1: Yes.
0: Where only the great live.
1: Exactly.
0: And it says, hi, Jim and Si.
1: Yeah.
0: We could go Jim and Sim.
1: Yes.
0: So that could work.
1: We love that.
0: Yes. Anyway, hi, Jim and Si. Enjoying your second Sunday show. Great music. And, of course, Sir Colin Pickle's antics.
1: Yes.
0: It's all new to me, this. It's
1: well,
0: fabulous.
1: Colin Pickle has been dogging my existence for years.
0: Glad you carried on that sentence, Sim.
1: Yes.
0: Perhaps it's always been a thing for the hairdresser to show the back of your hair after a haircut. Unless it don't look that good, then perhaps not.
1: Ah, that's a good point.
0: Yes, I'm assured because they always show me the back of my head.
1: Logical Jane.
0: Yes, I'm always as either a zero or 0.5, so I never know what I'm looking for. But yes, thank you, Jane.
1: Well done, Jane.
0: And then, yeah, my mate Bill has been in touch as well. He's a very good friend of mine.
1: Right.
0: And he's just listening. He said, oh, I'm listening to your new show.
1: That's nice.

0: after the next song, funny enough, there's going to be another one.
1: That's funny how that works.
0: Isn't chronology wonderful? Honestly.
1: It's almost like it's scripted.
0: It was going almost well, wasn't it, until I started, until I came in.
1: Yeah.
0: But for lovely friend and lovely little listener, Michael, who mentioned Ella, who is it, Ella?
1: Ella Langley.
0: Ella Langley.
1: Michael must be an Ella's fella. That's what they're called.
0: Ella's fella, okay.
1: An Ella fella, yes.
0: But that probably applies to you as well, doesn't it?
1: Being an Ella fella?
0: Yeah.
1: Yeah.
0: Is she a country star?
1: She is a country. She's currently number one in the UK. So country is taking over.
0: So this is, I'm displaying my ignorance of anything that isn't prog rock.
1: No, you're fine. Well, if you listen on Saturday, I funnily enough...
0: You have a show on Saturday,
1: yes,
0: don't you?
1: It's all country music.
0: Is it midday till 3 o'clock in the afternoon?
1: Yes. There we go.
0: I'm going to do that next week, and then I'm going to test you. Then I'm going to be, then I'm going to become a fully qualified country and western expert.
1: You will, but yes, it's a great shout from Michael. I mean, it's a great song. A great shout from your friend Sharon.
0: Sharon and Wayne.
1: So we've got
0: Aha.
1: Yes, Aha.
0: Not Alan Partridge.
1: Aha.
0: Yes, but this is for you, Sharon and Wayne. And then after that, stay tuned, Michael, for lovely Ella Langley.
1: Here we go.

0: James is always dancing when them little jingles go off.
1: I love the jingles because they're new to me, of course.
0: Yes,
1: so I'm all like a child in a sweet shop.
0: I think we're going to try and practice because there's one at the top that introduces, and it's a little like, is it like a barbershop quartet?
1: Something like that.
0: And yeah,
1: so you're not still back in the barbers, are you?
0: I'm still lost.
1: How's
0: in that mirror? Can anybody help me? but talking about help, I think you might need some help.
1: I need help because my nemesis, a chap called Major Snetterton Plinge, is an ex-army sort of chap who's been following me around, sadly, for a long time. And here, can I just read his email?
0: Do.
1: Yes, so he goes, "What, you worm?" It's not a good start. "What's the difference between your show and The Last Night of the Proms?" It's a rhetorical question because he goes on to answer his question. "One is joyous and heartwarming. The other is a tedious and monotonous stream of banality and wheezing." "It started as a riddle and ended with me getting hot under the collar. When will this torment end?" He says.
0: Torment.
1: Torment. "When will this torment?" Major Snetterton Plinge, 3rd Battalion, Margaret Marches. There we go. Thank you so much, Snetterton Plinge.
0: Yes.
1: I'm absolutely delighted to hear from you again.
0: We'll do it one day with the soundboard. We need to get like
1: It does show that we don't just read out complimentary ones.
0: No,
1: was fairly abusive.
0: And it was only to you, so that's why we allowed it.
1: Yeah, thank you. Yeah, I forgot about that.
0: Just the old James. Look at that.
1: Major Snetterton Plinge, can you abuse Simon next week, please?
0: Yeah. My name's not in the slightest, so we're
1: thank
0: happy.
1: You so much.
0: Talking about being happy, we've got a great selection of a few songs coming up next.
1: We have.
0: I was just sort of like having a look through, because we do pre-plan some. What we're going to say, maybe not, but what we're going to play, definitely.
1: I'm actually quietly pleased with the selections that we've made this week.
0: I think we've done. We've pat each other on the back.
1: But it's not, because we have to think about what other people will like.
0: Yes.
1: Because it's all very well us liking songs, but, you know, we're thinking of our lovely loyal listeners.
0: Listener.
1: Thank you.
0: We've only got one, haven't we?
1: Yes. He's just tuned off.
0: No, we've got two.
1: He's just tuned off.
0: Bill said he's listening, and a few others
1: are
0: dancing around the kitchen making lasagna, so now I'm hungry as well.
1: Yes.
0: And
1: haircuts, looking in mirrors, all sorts of stuff.
0: It's all going on.
1: Sumo wrestling.
0: Outside, 18 feels like 24 as well.
1: Correct, yeah. I don't know what I'm going to do. I don't know whether to take my T-shirt on or off. Sumo wrestlers everywhere.
0: Yes. I don't know what's going on. Anyway, let's play some music. We've got the Beach Boys.
1: Oh.
0: You can't go wrong, really, can you? And then we've got a fantastic song, because he's very in vogue. You may have heard of him, I'm not too sure. Michael Jackson, ring a bell?
1: I'll come back to you.
0: By the
1: way, are you, because I can't see what you've got teed up from the Beach Boys, but I'm just hoping it's going to be my favourite Beach Boys song of all time.
0: Well, let's press play and see if you are happy.
1: Okay.

0: You heard of Michael Jackson?
1: I have now.
2: It's fantastic.
1: He sounds very talented.
2: So we watched his film, watched that, and it's just incredible what he could do from such a young age.
1: Yes,
2: is
1: in the Jackson 5 originally.
2: And I think there's a lot of stories, isn't there? When you know that Dolly Parton has hit the headlines, and if you look at her background, it comes from the depths of poverty.
1: Real poverty.
2: Then obviously Michael Jackson went through what he went through with his father.
1: But he didn't have much of a childhood, did he?
2: No, and it's just his music. The film is really good, and it's all...
1: Okay.
2: It's, again, do you know, we talk about artists that you don't really listen... You know their songs, Billie Jean and Thriller.
1: Yes.
2: And you think, oh, yeah, I know that. But it really sort of brought it back in that you think, oh, actually, love him or hate him personally... not that we ever knew him personally, we had what was said.
1: He always seemed like a very, innocent,
2: yes,
1: kind of naive type of person, perhaps. I don't know.
2: But his music was just incredible.
1: Yeah,
2: stunning.
1: There we go. and a great performer.
2: Yes.
1: His dance moves were almost as good as mine.
2: Yes.
1: And in fact, he nicked a few, but I don't hold that.
2: Is that when he was going to the shop in the 1300s?
1: That was
2: moonwalking down the road
1: in the peasants' revolt. It was the peasants are revolting. They kept saying and looking at me.
2: I'm sure they just went to. Was there a comma in between that?
1: How did we get to
2: peasants' revolt?
1: How did we get to the peasants' revolt from Michael Jackson?
2: I think you're still reading out Snetterton.
1: Oh, Snetterton binge, don't. I mean, I have nightmares about him.
2: I love it that he talks about Margate as well.
1: Margate, yes. It was. It wasn't the Margaret Marches. It was the Margate Marches, and that was entirely my fault because I can't read.
2: Oh no!
1: I was away when they did reading at school.
2: I think we've caught up with all the emails, and
1: we have.
2: People are enjoying the show. We're hearing from people, and
1: we've had some lovely comments, haven't we? And I'm very grateful for
2: yes,
1: that.
2: Yes, thank you for turning us on.
1: Yes.
2: In your stereos or whatever you
1: Indeed.
2: Are listening to,
1: and gramophones.
2: Yeah. Yeah.
1: His master's voice.
2: And we've got some more great music coming up. So we're going to play a song by Rose Royce now.
1: By the way, that Beach Boys song, that was the one.
2: It's almost like I knew.
1: And that was groundbreaking back in the day. I think it was about 1967
2: that came
1: out.
2: Crazy, isn't it? You think what they could achieve and how timeless it is.
1: Stunning.
2: Yeah, it's incredible,
1: isn't it? Talking about talent and Michael Jackson.
2: Yeah.
1: So hopefully we're coming out with some good stuff.
2: And that'd be like us. They'd be listening to us in 3084.
1: Thinking, my goodness, weren't they talented? Said nobody.
2: Sumo wrestlers.
1: Oh, now you're talking. Right? We are good at that.
2: Anyway, we're not getting back into this. No, we're going to press play now. Let's listen to some Rose Royce, and then we've got a great song coming up.
1: Have we?
2: Yes, we'll play this one, and then we'll dip back in.
1: I can't wait.
2: Here we go. I'm whistling.

0: start leaving them in for you now.
1: You've got to.
0: Honestly, if anyone could see just the big smiling, it's, radiant joy that this brings.
1: It's just lovely. I love
0: the songs are average. Just jingles.
1: Yeah. Forget the songs. I just want 2 hours of jingles.
0: We'll get our own ones soon.
1: Yes.
0: That's it.
1: Once
0: we settle in, that's it. We'll take over some jingles.
1: Well, let's not get ahead
0: of
1: ourselves.
0: Get the maracas and the tambourines out.
1: Oh, I hope so.
0: James Watts. Something like that. Anyway, you've been doing some homework.
1: Well, I have, and I've delved into the time tunnel. And a chap called Roger Waters, who a lot of people will know as a founder member of Pink Floyd, songwriter and so on and so forth, bass guitar. And he was born today, 6th of September in 1943. So he's 83 years old today.
0: Wow.
1: And happy birthday to Roger Waters.
0: Is he still going strong?
1: Well, he's quite a controversial figure now. He's got all political in his old age, and we won't go into why and where, because that divides the room.
0: Yes.
1: But an incredibly talented man.
0: Yes, I mean, I love him.
1: And throughout his career in terms of songwriting, it comes through very graphically that he never got over his father dying in the Second World War.
0: Right, wow.
1: And Roger Waters has held that bitterness about that.
0: Right.
1: Ever since.
0: Wow.
1: I don't think it's unfair to say
0: no,
1: that.
0: No, that's fair.
1: So it was obviously hitting very hard. So a lot of his songs mention either obliquely or you know, very, very upfront about his dad dying.
0: Oh, wow.
1: They did an album called The Final Cut.
0: Yes.
1: And they'd all fallen out by then, and they never met up for the whole album. They recorded it in their
0: singularly.
1: Different... Yeah, because they're all wealthy guys, so they've got their recording studios. But there's some lovely, very poignant songs in that. One of them especially called The Gunner's Dream,
0: right,
1: where he's shot and he's falling to earth, bless him.
0: Wow.
1: And he's living his life.
0: That's when music's so powerful.
1: Yeah,
0: like
1: I mean, I'm going to ferret that one out, perhaps, that
0: we'll
1: song.
0: Yeah, bring it in.
1: Because it really is stunning.
0: Yes,
1: But yeah, so happy birthday to Roger Waters.
0: He's bound to be listening to us.
1: Oh, of course he is.
0: What else could he possibly
1: be
0: doing on a Sunday evening?
1: He's come round for a bit of sumo. And,
0: wait there, Rog, we'll be over
1: come
0: in a minute.
1: Come on, Roger, for goodness sake, just get your hands chalked up and we'll be right with you.
0: So we've gone with a different, for me. I know Pink Floyd, talking about, you know, songs of notable that you do.
1: I think this one will take people by surprise in a very good way.
0: Should we press play? Should we get straight to it?
1: Yeah, let's
0: Here
1: do
0: we
1: it.
0: Go.

0: That was really good. That wasn't meant to happen.
1: No. That's a clue as to the next song.
0: We don't know what we're doing.
1: No, bless you. That was a great song, wasn't it? The Pink Floyd song.
0: Fantastic. Absolutely fantastic.
1: Roger Waters' birthday. Yeah, I think it was from an album called A Momentary Lapse of Reason.
0: Wow.
1: One of their later ones.
0: Right, okay.
1: But there's a lovely video if people want to watch the person who's learning to fly. It's gorgeous.
0: Yes, no, it's the magic of music. We say it all the time, and it's a bit deep and meaningful, but you will never complete music. There's always more to find.
1: And it takes you somewhere
0: Do you know the little fun fact for you, if you didn't know, do you know when your hairs stand up when you listen to music? It's called frisson.
1: A frisson?
0: Frisson.
1: Yes,
0: frisson.
1: Okay.
0: Frisson. You said it better than me.
1: Oh, I don't know.
0: I'm like, frisson? got a bit of frisson over
1: here. Yeah, I was at school when they did French.
0: Can't read when you speak French.
1: Only the French had a word for frisson. I must just say hello to lovely little listener Anna. Hello, Anna. And thank you very much for your lovely, kind comments
0: about our
1: show.
0: Anna. Yes, it's always welcome. We've had a fair few come through, to be fair.
1: And we have. We wrote them all ourselves.
0: Can we get all five phones out?
1: I do that with Christmas cards because I wouldn't get any normally. So I write hundreds to myself.
0: And if you buy a pack of, say, 10 or 50, you get them. It's cheaper as well.
1: Correct.
0: but that is it from us.
1: Yeah, I know.
0: It's 2 hours have gone.
1: Well, I've enjoyed it. Thank you, Simon.
0: We'll have to ask for another one, shouldn't we?
1: Do you reckon we'll be on next week?
0: So send an email. Everybody send an email through.
1: Yeah, demanding.
0: Yes. There's plenty more great shows coming up on CPR UK.
1: Yes.
0: And you can listen. So do make sure you stay tuned. And Mr. Norman Jay is in at 8 o'clock.
1: He's very good.
0: And he's very cleverly done Wine Down on Sunday. Wine Down.
1: We love that.
0: Yes. And if you like moi, unfortunately, James is only here with me on a Sunday.
1: Yes.
0: But I'm back on Saturday.
1: It's more than enough for anybody. Yeah. You're back midday next Saturday.
0: So Saturday, and then we're back.
1: Bless you.
0: In full flow.
1: I've enjoyed it, though, and I'm so grateful to you. Thank
0: you. Brilliant. No, we have. Hopefully, everybody does as well. Everybody else does.
1: Well,
0: But yes, I am in control of the controls, and I did let it slip because I know a few people have loved this next song. And it's your choice this week. I chose last week.
1: We
0: had a bit of Chaz and Dave, and you've chose this next song.
1: It's America, isn't it? A horse with no name.
0: Yeah. So we will be back next week. So do make sure you listen. And yes, thank you for everyone for having us.
1: Thank you, chums.
0: Yes, and we'll see you soon.
1: Have a good week.

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1: 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It just makes sense. It's the
0: weekend. And now on DAB, another hour of the music you grew.

0: you.
1: Right, hello everybody, here we go, it's another week, another show, and my goodness, a lot's happened in the last week. I really, I didn't know whether it was coming or going, but I know where I am at the moment, and this is Final Chance by Delphi Ravens.

Well, it's certainly been one of those weeks, ladies and gentlemen. I was supposed to last week have the roofers in, putting a new roof on my house. And they were due to turn up and then it rained. And of course, you can't go ripping roofs off in the rain and putting new ones down. So that was that. So they didn't turn up for another couple of days. And then they got started. And then, of course, it was a long holiday weekend. So they didn't come back till Tuesday and continue with it. And they're still at it at the moment. They've had to take a break. So, fortunately, you won't hear them tromping around on my roof because it's raining again and they can't roof in the rain. So, that's that for a while. So, hopefully, they might come back later or they'll be back another day. This is All Consuming by Code Word.

Yeah, it's been a heck of a week, ladies and gentlemen. I must admit, it's having four hulking great guys on the roof of my house. It's kind of like I've been space invaded, people trying to get in at me from above. But it's all gone lovely and quiet now, which is really rather nice. Don't know how long it will last, but there you go. This is Roy Aitken now and Will.

What a lovely song. I really like that. Will, Roy Aitken. Absolutely lovely. My furry buddies aren't coping very well with the noise, I have to say. Yeah, they're kind of on flight mode. As you know, cats, they're either fight or flight, and mine are definitely on flight. Gravedigger now, and Eddie Mole.

There you go, Small Talk, Emma and the Fragments. That's a new band to me on the show, so I hope you like that one, ladies and gentlemen. Don't forget, you can check out who I'm playing, on which show, etc., by following me on my social media. So go on, please get yourself on there and have a follow and comment, etc. This is someone else's song, Endless Idiot.

Well, I guess you'd call that punk, wouldn't you, ladies and gents? Yeah, so I don't know what you thought of that one, someone else's song. Let me know in the comments section. Right, Fell in Love Again. This is a new single by Fraser Morgan.

0: I remember last week I commented that I was looking out the studio window and I could see all these birds perched on phone lines and electrical cables. They were like everywhere. And look out today and they're all gone. So I must assume they've all flown off for their summer getaway somewhere else in the world. And I'm guessing we'll get an influx soon of birds that come here for the winter. It's quite amazing how they know when to do this and just suddenly, right, okay, let's go, we're off. No flights to book, just go. And yeah, we'll get another lot coming soon, so I'll be putting food out for the winter birds soon into my garden. So there you go, really nice. A Better Place now, this is Amari Jax.
1: Here we go again. Soulful R&B, ouch, groovy, undeniable.

0: Here we go again.
1: Well, that was a cool tune. I really like that. Amari Jacks, that's a new artist to the show, so it's always great when we get, you know, lots of new artists like I do, and there's been quite a few of them recently, so hope you enjoyed that one. A Better Place.

0: Let's go.
1: Right, just continue with some more great tunes, ladies and gentlemen. This is Fire Still Burning by MMMR.

Right, of course, now we're right into, well, not in the middle, we're just at the kickoff now for the football season. It's all started. I know my own team have already played three games, I know of, and managed to draw all three. So at least we've got a few points on the table. We haven't lost, so that's something. But there's so many new players, certainly in my team. I have no idea who they all are at the moment. I've got to kind of get my head round as the weeks go on, who's who and what they do and why they do it. So there you go. But of course, Premier League, oh my goodness, the money that's been spent, £3.5 billion nearly, on players, and the top player that's been sold was £125 million. I mean, for one player, that's astronomical, isn't it? So yeah, so he's worth it, because that's an awful lot of money to spend on a footballer. It really is. Right, this is an old favourite of the show, Galaxy Thief and Golden Days.

Excellent track there, brilliant. That's Galaxy Thief, Golden Days. Right, now I've been hooked up into a new TV series I've been watching on the big streaming platform. I kind of stumbled across it. It's called SEAL Team. There's quite a few series there to watch. I like it because it's well acted. There's a lot of action in it. But there's also a lot of human interest stories thrown into each episode, and each member of the team kind of gets highlighted and their backstory, and yeah, it just generally makes it it's not just a shoot 'em up. It's a really quite enjoyable series. My wife and I are well involved in that at the moment, and lots more to watch, so we'll see where it all goes. But yeah, SEAL Team it's called. Well worth a watch. Girl in the City now, this is Red Joker.

There you go, Girl in the City, Red Joker. Nice one. Bit of rock for you, ladies and gentlemen. Goodness, we're marching on time-wise, aren't we? So, yeah, this is Moses and Guilty.

0: 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Exciting new and unsigned artists. So much music, so little time.
1: And we march on, ladies and gentlemen. I hope you're all doing well out there and enjoying the music so far. Been a bit different this week, I must admit. As I said to you before, I make these shows up weeks in advance and then listen to music. It's sort of new. It kind of gives me a new insight into it as well. So there you go. I'll just play a little jingle, though, I think.
0: Richard Hubbard on the radio.

0: Richard Hubbard on the radio. Exciting new and unsigned artists. So much music, so little time.
1: Right, this is Heaven Forgive Me by Federale.

Well, ladies and gents, we've pretty well come up to the end of the show again. Goodness gracious, time does fly by. Hopefully, next week, I won't have anybody stomping around on my roof when I make the show, and it'll all go swimmingly, which today hasn't, has it, really? Oh, dear. Anyway, I hope you have enjoyed the music, and I hope you have a great week, everybody, and take care of yourselves. I'll be back next time. I'm going to sign out with I Love My Boat by Whosoever South. Take care, everybody. Have a great week, and I'll see you next time.

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Welcome to Wind Down. It's it's warm again. Studio is pretty hot, but it's still 29 degrees outside. And you're probably wondering, what? Well, it's because I'm broadcasting from Spain, yes, all the way to you.

So tonight we've got a mixture of cool music, some songs that are not quite as slow and cool as we'd like, but you know, you've got to lift the programme now and again. I've got a little special on Julian Lennon, who I never thought was so prolific and talented, and we've got a little Icons of Music section on Sade.

If you're enjoying the programme and you'd like a request, then contact me through my email, normaninspace@gmail.com. normaninspace@gmail.com.

Well, it's been another what? What? Yes, what? It's been another warm day, sticky day, and I'm suffering a little bit from throat caused by probably the air conditioning, you know? Yeah, too.

cracking song from the album No Breaks. That's Bruce, sorry, it's John Waits, and a track called Missing You. So, taken over by men, doesn't it? But actually, the next three tracks are all by female artists. So, there you go, makes a change, doesn't it? So, coming up, we've got Kim Carnes, Patti LaBelle, and Cyndi Lauper. And just give a wave and a shout out to my mum, who's listening down in Hampshire. Good evening. How are you? Good. That's Kim Carnes. Ah. She skipped off. Patti LaBelle. We'll come back to that one in a minute.

That's Patti LaBelle and Michael McDonald in singing a great duet there. And just looking at some information on the young lady, Patti LaBelle. She's got a concert coming up very shortly, actually, on the 17th of September. And she's actually in Tulsa. Yes. Nice one. Probably very warm in Tulsa as well.

So we go three songs in a row by female artists, which is very unusual, especially on my programme. So my artist of the week this week is

I never realised that he was so prolific in lots of things. He's listed as being a musician, a philanthropist, and of course he was the son of John Lennon. His mother was Cynthia, which was John Lennon's first wife. He was born in 1963. He's 63 years of age, so he's getting on a bit. And he lives in America now, and he's had quite a few albums out over the years, as well as having exhibitions of his artwork. And he was also also in quite a few films, and has made some films as well. He influenced a couple of songs by the Beatles: Lucy in the Sky with Diamonds, Hey Jude, and Good Night. And I'm going to play one track now, but I've got three more tracks later on in the show by Julian, and She Cries.

was a super track, wasn't it? Yeah, certainly was. I suppose when your father is John Lennon, if you're going to release anything, it's got to be damn good, and that was good. And we'll have some more songs from Julian Lennon shortly in the show, and a bit more information about him. You're listening to Norman Jay, it's Wind Down, and if you'd like a request, it's normaninspace@gmail.com.

Did you remember that one? Yeah. These Dreams by the American band Heart. Great group. Got a group coming up now called Poison. And to be honest, it's not a track that I know, this one. But it's called Every Rose Has Its Thorn. And it's not too bad. I thought it was going to be pretty heavy, but no. It's okay. Suits the programme. But we will get a little bit quieter as the programme goes on.

So that's Poison. They were formed way back when in Pennsylvania and moved to Los Angeles to become famous. But they got a place just off Sunset Strip. It was a small apartment, and all the gang, all the group lived there. And it's said that the local girls, the local female fans, brought them bags of groceries and even cleaned their apartment for them. Nice one. We'll go start somewhere, won't we? I've got a request from a friend of mine, John, who lives in Swinton in Manchester, and he'd like a song by Genesis. So it's coming up. Yeah! Let's go. From an album, Invisible Touch. I think the voice is coming back.

So Genesis and singing the lead is Phil Collins, and I think I've got a Phil Collins song later on in the show. Unfortunately, I watched a video tonight about Phil Collins, and he was put in front of his drum kit again after many years of not playing, and two guys put the drum kit together. He wasn't quite happy with the position, digs out, and he just tapped a few of the tom-toms just to see if they were in tune, but he actually didn't play anything, and said it was very strange sitting in front of his kit again. Yeah, what a shame. Okay, back to Julian Lennon, who was the son of John Lennon. He started his music career in 1984, and I'm going to play three songs from his first album, Valotti. Okay. This one's called Too Late.

thought we were playing three songs by Julia Lennon, my artist of the week, and not knowing too much about him, it seems that he had an exhibition of his fine artwork and photography several years ago. He's written children's books, and in 2006 he produced the environmental documentary film Whale Dreamers, which won eight international awards. And in 2007 he founded the White Feather Foundation. So wow, he's an environmentalist and a humanitarian. This track's called Lonely.

Julian was just 5 years old. That was in 1968 when his parents divorced following his father's affair with the Japanese multimedia artist Yoko Ono. He was in a bit of a bad state, and Paul McCartney wrote Hey Jude to console him over the divorce. Wow, didn't know that. The song was originally called Hey Jules. And there's a little bit of information for you. Julian didn't get on with his father, but they did get together on a few occasions. And, it got better. It got better. But it was never the same. This is the third song from the album, Jessie.

So that was my artist of the week, Julian Lennon, who's had seven albums out over the years. So we must play some more songs from Julian Lennon. And he's also been a producer of three films, and he's also acted in quite a lot of stuff in America. So there we are, Julian Lennon. No introduction for this.

You're listening to me, Norman Jay, on CPR. It's just got to the top of the hour. And currently we're listening to Simply Red. And coming up, I've got a feature on Sade. Thanks for joining me. You're very welcome. And I hope you're enjoying the music. And if you'd like a request, please get in touch, norman.in.space@gmail.com.

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1: CPR UK. Okay, so this is a section, or a little bit, a snippet of a programme that I do called The Icons of Music.
2: So today, on The Icons of Music, we're going to celebrate the life and the music of Helen Folasado Adu, known as, well, known to us all as Sade. She was born in Nigeria, one of the most successful British female artists in history. Born in January 1959, currently she's 65 years old. Sade was born in Abidjan in British Nigeria, brought up in England from the age of four. She studied at St. Martin's School of Art in London and gained modest recognition as a fashion designer and part-time model before joining and preparing to launch the band Pride in the early 1980s. After gaining attention as a performer, she formed the band Sade and secured a recording contract with Epic Records in 1983.
3: There's nowhere I can find peace, and the silence.
2: A year later, the band released an album called Diamond Life, which became one of the era's best-selling albums and the best-selling debut album by a female vocalist. In July 1985, Sade was among the performers at Live Aid, the charity concert at Wembley Stadium. And the next year she appeared in the film Absolute Beginners. The band released their third album, Stronger Than Pride, in 1988, and a fourth album called Love Deluxe. The band went on hiatus in 1996 after the birth of Sade's child. After 8 years, the band reunited in 1999. Let's play a selection of tracks from the first few albums.

1980 to 1984, it was the beginning of Diamond life. After she completed a three-year course in fashion design and a later modelling career, Shadi began backup singing with British band Pride. During this time, she formed songwriting partnership with Pride's guitarist, Stuart Matherman. Together, backed by Pride's rhythm section, they began doing their own sets at Pride gigs. A solo performance of a song called Smooth Operator, co-written by Ray St. John, attracted record company's attention. And in 1983, Sade and Matthewman split from Pride, along with keyboards Andrew Hale and bassist Paul Denham, plus drummer Paul Cook, to form the band Sade. By the time she performed her first show at London's Heaven nightclub, she had become so popular that 1,000 people were turned away at the door.

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2: You've been listening to the Icons of Music, and this week we've been celebrating the music of Sade. A couple of tracks to finish off to the Icons of Music. 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

thought this was an extract of one of my programmes, the Call the Icons of Music, and you can listen to the full Icons of Music on a Friday evening here on CPR UK at 8 p.m. UK time every Friday.

So yes, join me on a Friday and we'll do the Icons of Music and we'll play some songs from the early days, from the 60s and the 70s. But let's carry on tonight with a track from Dan Hill and Fonda Shepherd. Can We Try?

There you go, a little bit of glam metal from a band called Cinderella from Philadelphia, who were quite busy in the 80s, but don't think we've seen much of them since, although we have done a few tours in America in 2010. So they're still around. So just up to 9:30 in the UK, 10:30 here in Spain. Yes, I'm coming to you live from Spain, and I hope you've enjoyed the music up to now. Hope you enjoyed Sade. This next track is called Forever Young by Alphaville. You know this one? Forever young. That's what I like to tell myself, you know, every day. Doesn't work.

Forever Young and a band called Alphaville. Now before, early on in the show, we did a little feature on Julian Lennon, who was the son of John Lennon. So we couldn't do the programme without fitting a song in from John Lennon, could we? So we're going to play this one. It's Imagine.

John Lennon had a fantastic song called Imagine. And, well, we played songs by Julian Lennon tonight. And I must admit, they were pretty good. Yeah, they were. He's got to stand up to his father. It's a-

Well, so they say, but I don't know. Anyway, we've got about 15 minutes to go before the end of the show. A couple of nice tracks to fit in before we go. This is Lionel Richie. Coming up, we've got a song by Procol Harum, Phil Collins and Jeff Lynne.

lovely. Lionel Richie, Stuck on You. This one's Procol Harum, Wider Shade of Pale. You're listening to The Wind Down Show. Yeah, we like to take you down a little bit before Manic Monday. Play you some nice tracks over a period of 2 hours. And feature a couple of artists, and you can catch me again next Sunday right here on CPR UK.

So thank you for joining me tonight. I'll be back on Friday here on your favourite radio station, CPR UK, expanding all over the place. It is, yes. Great presenters. Keep on listening. Tell your friends. Have you ever seen the rain? We've not seen much recently, have we?

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2: Mostly sunny day on Saturday, fairly quite warm highs of 23 degrees. Overnight into Sunday, down to lows of 16. And the outlook for Sunday itself, cloudy in the morning, sunny in the afternoon, feeling quite hot, highs of 26 or 27 degrees.
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0: Well, hello, good afternoon, and welcome to Doghouse Folk here on CPR FM with me, Keith Peverley, and...
1: And Thompson Parker.
0: Yes, and we're back again with a great 2 hours of sort of folk music this
1: week.
0: Yeah,
1: it's just us. Yeah, anyway, so it's just the two of us this week, having had Duncan on the show last week, and he's probably recovering from his amazing performance yesterday.
0: Absolutely, yes.
1: At Doghouse.
0: Yeah. Yeah, he was bricking it a bit, but he did really well.
1: Yeah.
0: He did really
1: rock,
0: well.
1: Dog rock or something. But anyway, yeah, that was a fabulous day for a good cause. Yeah. And we're going to bring more of the same today, really.
0: Yeah, we're sort of doing rock songs, but with a folky sort of bent to them, really.
1: Of course.
0: Yeah. And we kicked off the show there with the wonderful Benji Kirkner of a Jimi Hendrix classic, Voodoo Child. From his album from 2015, I believe.
1: 10 years old.
0: Oh, yes. Actually, yes, you're right. Blimey, it's 10 years ago, isn't it? Mm-hmm. Called Hendrix Songs. The whole album was just full of great folk covers of Jimi Hendrix songs. And sort of that was one of them.
1: Now, this next act we saw a few weeks ago at Cropperty.
0: Yeah. And actually, we played this track last week, but I liked it so much, we thought we'd play it again.
1: Yeah. We did really enjoy them. So here we are again with Urban Folk Quartet, which is one of Joe Broughton's projects.
0: Yes.
1: A slightly lower key than the Folk Conservatoire, which is about 4,000 people. But anyway.
0: With a great tambourine player.
1: Urban Folk Quartet with Salisbury Hill.

0: the wonderful Sally Barker. And with I Know What I Like in Your Wardrobe.
1: Yeah, and the bass playing on that track was gorgeous. Yeah, I really enjoyed that.
0: Fantastic stuff, yeah. So with Salisbury Hill, and that one was Peter Gabriel, because Peter Gabriel was this, Salisbury Hill was his first solo single after he left Genesis. And I Know What I Like, I actually believe, was probably a single released by Genesis when he was with Genesis as well. Mm. So, yes. I was a big Genesis fan back in the day.
1: Yeah, so. I like their early stuff.
0: With Peter Gabriel?
1: Yeah.
0: Yeah. I do, but then the first two albums, when he left and Phil Collins took over, I thought were magnificent. Trick of the Tail, which is the first one of Phil Collins on his doing the vocals. That's my favourite Genesis album. I think it's just an amazing album. It all went, I think, a little bit downhill when Steve Hackett left.
1: Do you?
0: Yeah. Yeah. But then again, because they went a bit more poppy when, yeah. when Steve Hackett left. But yes, great Genesis fan, as I am with Bruce Springsteen.
1: I know.
0: Yeah. So we've got a couple of Bruce Springsteen songs coming up for you now. First one by the wonderful Glenn Hansard, featuring Eddie Vedder on vocals.
1: I love Eddie Vedder.
0: And Jake Clemens on saxophone.
1: Fantastic.
0: This is Drive All Night.

Mary's dress sway. Like a vision, she dances across the porch as the radio plays. Roy Orbison is singing for the lonely girl, that's me and I want you all.

0: the wondrous Martin Joseph there with his version of Thunder Road.
1: My favourite Bruce Springsteen song.
0: Yeah, I know.
1: Yes.
0: And I love Martin Joseph, actually. I've booked my next trip to Wales.
1: Have you?
0: Yeah.
1: Yeah?
0: Of course.
1: I still keep going back with the hope that you bump into Martin Joseph.
0: No, because I know where he lives. Not I don't know where he lives.
1: Oh, I know where you live.
0: He lives in a different part of Wales to where I go.
1: Oh, I see. Okay. Yeah.
0: So, no, I don't think I'm likely to bump into Martin Joseph. But, yeah, actually, last time I went to Wales, we went and saw an acoustic duo called Filkin's Drift. We must play some of their stuff at some point again. And I've just checked, or Tim told me this morning, that they'll be performing somewhere in Kent in the coming week. So I think I'll try and find out where that is and trek over and see them again. They were really, really super.
1: That'd be great stuff.
0: Yeah.
1: Yes. Yeah, I do like Martin Joseph as well, because he is playing somewhere in, I'm not sure if it's in November or beginning of next year, I can't remember now, but he's doing a Cathedral Lodge.
0: Again. Oh, is he?
1: Yeah.
0: Super.
1: So, I know it was quite funny. A few years ago, I went to see him through at the Kingston Barn.
0: Mm.
1: And Debs, who runs Folk in the Barn, said to me, "So, how have you been?" I said, "I'm fine." I said, "Yeah." I said, "I need you cheering up, so I've come out tonight." And she says, "You need to tune up and you come and see Martin Joseph." I said, yeah. I said, "Do you sing miserable songs?" I said, "Well, you might do, but they cheer me up."
0: Actually, coming up soon also is in Kent, if you want to check them out. The Bar Steward Sons of Aldunican.
1: There's not many seats left.
0: No, it's Sittingbourne. So get yourself sorted for that. I think that's the beginning of October.
1: Yeah, there's not many seats left for that. So get yourself along. This next track is by a band who they sent me this CD years ago. It's like a demo of their stuff, and I just loved this version of this song. And I don't know much about the band. I don't even think that they're still going. But it's a band called Gadzooks, and this is Love Cats.

0: the wonderful tones there of Christy Moore with his version of Pink Floyd's Shine On You Crazy Diamond. And sort of, I think it's a great version of that. Sort of, yeah. It's keeps it nice and subdued, and then that little guitar bit at the end, I think, yeah, it just picks it up. Great sort of stuff.
1: Very nice.
0: Now we've got Megson coming up next.
1: I do love Megson.
0: Yeah.
1: Misses.
0: Yes, yes.
1: Yeah. I just didn't get to Broadstairs this year.
0: I didn't get to Broadstairs this year.
1: I normally do go and see something or other, but yeah, I didn't get there this year. So this is Megson.
0: Mm-hmm. From the album Unknown Waters, which was an album full of covers.
1: Yes. And this is their version of Chris Rea's The Road to Hell.

0: The phenomenal Christine Collister there with I'm Looking For Him. Before that, of course, Johnny Cash with his version, also of a U2 song, One.
1: I love the Johnny Cash version. It's so gritty, sort of in Johnny Cash's style, really.
0: Great man.
1: And Christine Collister, she's doing a solo tour at the moment.
0: Yeah.
1: Which is quite good. Before that, of course, we had Jim Murray with his version of Fleetwood Mac's Big Love.
0: Yeah.
1: Yeah, which is very, very similar to the original, but I quite liked it. And, of course, Megson with their Road to Hell.
0: Yes.
1: Which is, we saw them do that a couple of years ago, didn't we?
0: We certainly did, yeah.
1: That was always good value for money. Brett
0: yes,
1: Megson,
0: I love
1: live.
0: Megson.
1: Yeah, sort of fantastic things. Now, this next song we've got a couple of Eagles songs coming up for you now.
0: Of course.
1: Yes.
0: You can't think about dog rock without thinking about a bit of Eagles, really, can you?
1: Absolutely not, no. But this goes back to an album was recorded years and years ago by Dave Swarbrick and Simon Nicol when they were like in between Fairports, really.
0: It's like a side hustle project, wasn't it?
1: It was after Fairport had sort of said farewell in 79, and before they reformed again in 85. Mm. Simon and Swarb used to go, which was really, really entertaining. And this is from an album that they recorded and released a long time later. But this is their version of the Eagles' After the Thrill.

0: That was gorgeous.
1: Clint Black there with Desperado. Again, one of my favourite Eagles songs, Desperado.
0: Yeah.
1: It's one you can just put on, sit back and listen to, and just get engrossed in it.
0: Yeah, gorgeous.
1: It's a superb song. Stands the test of time. It'll be really, really sort of still there when I'm well gone.
0: Yeah.
1: Yeah, it can be cool stuff. Now, this next band, I've never seen them. I always wanted to see the Bad Shepherds.
0: Yeah, I have seen them.
1: I know you have, yeah. Yeah, because they played Folkestone a few years ago. And
0: yeah, I saw them at the Quarter House.
1: Yeah, that's exactly where they played, yeah. And a lot of people I know went. People who didn't even know who they were went.
0: Yeah, I loved it.
1: Which quite annoyed me because I couldn't get tickets for it. But yeah, Ed Edmondson, I mean, he's famously quoted as saying the Bad Shepherds came about because he accidentally picked up a mandolin and started playing punk songs as the Bad Shepherds from the album Yan Tan Terametra.
0: No, Yan Tan Terametra. It's a counting system for sheep.
1: Is it?
0: Yeah.
1: I always wondered what that was.
0: Yeah, so it's a way of possibly even northeastern shepherds counting their sheep.
1: Yan Tan
0: Tethera Methera. 1, 2, 3, 4.
1: Never heard of it.
0: But it's a thing.
1: Obviously, because it's the Bad Shepherds. But so this is their version of The Clash's London Calling.

0: wonderful Imagine Village there.
1: I do love, love, love that version.
0: I know, it's a great version. Yeah, for those people listening, it's Slade, wasn't it, the
1: yes.
0: original version? Yeah.
1: Proper folked up version, as they say.
0: Well folked up. Yeah, but again, when I was a wee lad, I used to like Slade. But that version, I think, is better. It just that appeals to me the way it goes. It's sort of laid back and just, I don't know. As this next version, we've got Eliza Carthy with her mum, Norma Waterson, from a great album called Gift. And this is, it starts off with not so much a rock song or a pop song as an old sort of, I think it was 50s musical song, I think, was Ukulele Lady, I can't remember. But this morphs, it's a good word, isn't it? Morphs halfway through into If Paradise Is Half As Nice, which was by Amen Corner back in 1969-ish, mm-hmm. thereabouts. I think you can remember that one, can you?
1: No, but I do know this song. So I'm really looking forward to this because I think this is one of my very favourite albums that I own, actually. And there's something very, very special about these two women performing together. The late, great Norma Waterson and her beautiful daughter, Eliza Carthy. Here we have Ukulele Lady.

0: Much better than Buddy Holly's version.
1: It is not. I love Buddy Holly. But that was the unmistakable sound there of Maddie Pryor there and Steel I Span with their take on Rave On. I love Buddy Holly. Do you not love Buddy Holly?
0: I do, but...
1: I love it.
0: But I like that version even better.
1: I like that, but I really, really like Buddy Holly. I can't help it.
0: I do believe that was the B-side of one they've ever released, which didn't get anywhere, but Rave On was they did it on TV. You won't remember because you weren't even born, I don't think. But they had a TV series back in very early 70s, sort of late on BBC Two or something, I think it was. Mm-hmm. Which was I loved. My parents couldn't figure out why I liked it. They thought it was really weird, but they did a version of that on it, which I thought was really, really cool.
1: Brilliant.
0: Yeah. One of my favourite bands growing up were Free. I was a big Free fan.
1: Don't mind Free.
0: Yeah. I mean, you often get these quizzes or questions on Facebook and social media about who's your favourite ever rock singer, who's the best ever rock singer. To me, it's always Paul Rodgers from Free, because I thought he just had an amazing voice. And this is a cover of a Free song by the wonderful Show of Hands. This is My Brother Jake.
1: I love this.

0: the unmistakable sound there of the epic Hayseed Dixie.
1: Absolutely wonderful stuff. Yeah.
0: Now, if you've never seen Hayseed Dixie Live, I'm sure you'll have seen clips of them on social media or possibly even on television. If you've never seen Hayseed Dixie Live, there's an opportunity coming up very soon. They're going to be performing at Revelation St. Mary's on October the 9th. Let's go straight into the next track, Keith.

0: Wonderful Albion Christmas band, actually, there, with their version of Mad World, which I can't remember who did that originally.
1: Oh, right. It's got out of my head now.
0: I had it in my head 2 minutes ago, and it's completely gone.
1: Never mind.
0: It'll come back. But yeah, it's a great song, very sort of atmospheric, which is why they did it because, the Albion Christmas Band only do Christmas shows, but they did that because it was number one at Christmas once,
1: wasn't
0: it? Yeah. It was the theme song from
1: Donnie Darko.
0: Yeah, well.
1: Yeah.
0: Danny, Donnie. Yeah.
1: It's not really quite the same thing. No. Have you seen that film, Donnie Darko?
0: No.
1: It is fabulous, but so peculiar.
0: Yeah?
1: Yeah. Okay. I really, really... It's a superb film.
0: I may have to dig it out.
1: But most peculiar.
0: It'll be streaming somewhere.
1: Absolutely. It's a classic. It's a cult classic, I think.
0: There's not a film or a TV programme you can't find somewhere.
1: There is.
0: Is there?
1: I set everybody a challenge, because if you can find it, I'll be over the moon. There's the most beautiful film I've ever seen in my life.
0: What's that?
1: It's called... Rosanna's Grave. It's a French language film. It's got Jean Reno in it. It's an absolutely beautiful film, and I cannot find it anywhere. Not on DVD, not even on VHS. Just cannot find it.
0: Bet you can find it in France.
1: You might be able to find it in France, but it's not. It doesn't show when you say, "Oh, you could do it on this French streaming service." Nothing. It is a stunningly beautiful film, Rosanna's Grave. So there's a challenge for you. If you're able to find where I will be able to watch Rosanna's Grave, because I want to show it to my daughter.
0: Yeah, okay.
1: I'd really like to hear from you, please.
0: Contact us on Facebook. We've got a Facebook page.
1: Or get in touch with us on CPR
0: FM.
1: Yeah. So actually, talking of CPR FM. As you'll be aware, we put out a whole range of fabulous shows on CPR FM, and we are currently fundraising to support the work that is done. The presenters are not paid. It's all voluntarily done. And if there's any of you out there who are interested in sponsoring something, please check out the social media and make a donation if you can.
0: Excellent. Yes. Good stuff. Yeah. Because unfortunately... It's free, and we love doing it for free, but everything costs, the equipment costs, the licensing costs.
1: Yeah, it's not for us. It's not for me and Keith.
0: No, not for us,
1: and it's not beer money for anybody else. It's just
0: to keep the station going.
1: Yeah. So, yeah, if you can, that'd be fabulous.
0: Good stuff. Now, Richard Thompson, who we both love, Richard Thompson.
1: We do. Yeah,
0: a few years ago, he was set a challenge, I think, by Playboy magazine, but he took it literally. They want to do an article on 1,000 years of popular music because it was the millennium, but they actually really, really meant they only wanted music from about Richard Thompson. Being Richard Thompson, sort of took them to their words and went back 1,000 years and started doing some old folk songs. And he did this at this concert called 1,000 Years of Popular Music, and he started off 1,000 years ago with old folky songs, and he brought up to date, and this is just about as he got up to date back in 2006 when he released this album, and this is his version of Squeezer's Tempted.

2, 3, 4.

0: That was the wonderful Rab Noakes, of course, a founding member of Steeler's Wheel, and obviously a massive influence and collaborator of music over quite a lengthy period of time. Sadly passed away three years ago.
1: Yeah, I mean, he wrote some of the early songs that Lindisfarne recorded, and great friends with Lindisfarne, used to do little talks together and things.
0: Yeah.
1: And yes, great talent. And one that a lot of people probably haven't even actually heard of, because he never really got rich and famous. He never stopped working.
0: No. And great busy.
1: Yeah.
0: Man.
1: And I came across a track of his the other day, which I might play next week. It's sort of tied in with Lindisfarne's Clear White Light.
0: All right.
1: So I might play the two together next week.
0: Lovely.
1: There we go.
0: That's something to look forward to.
1: Absolutely.
0: Now, whatever you're doing this afternoon, whether you're dodging the showers or having a cosy old afternoon in, which is what I intend to do when I get back from this. Yeah, because it's school tomorrow. We hope that you've had a lovely, lovely time, and that before too long we'll be back to sunshine and lovely autumnal feelings. So. We hope you have a lovely end to your weekend.
1: Yeah, absolutely. Yeah.
0: And that you spend the rest of the day relaxing or doing whatever it is you love to do. And we'll catch up with you next weekend.
1: Absolutely. And as someone I used to work with on radio once said, you can't beat a bit of Beatles. So we've got a Beatles song coming for you now from the wonderful Paul Brady. And we've got to say goodbye. This is called You Won't See Me.
0: See ya.
1: Bye.

0: Hi, Paul Johnson here, and I just popped in to tell you all about radio advertising on CPR UK. I'm the sales director of CPR Radio. A wise man once said, the only thing that works in radio advertising today is what you say times how many times you say it. Great idea. And I will use all my 30 years experience to design you a campaign that suits not only your business, but your budget too. 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
3: Germany's far-right AfD party has taken a strong lead in the regional election in Saxony-Anhalt, according to exit polls. The party is on around 44%, well ahead of Chancellor Friedrich Merz's CDU on 18.5%. But AfD appears just short of an outright majority, meaning it may struggle to form Germany's first far-right state government since the Second World War. US envoys Steve Witkoff and Jared Kushner say they held encouraging talks in Kiev as Washington renews efforts to end Russia's war in Ukraine. President Volodymyr Zelensky says the aim is a just and lasting peace, with further discussions involving Britain, France, and Germany. But Russian and Ukrainian forces continued exchanging airstrikes overnight, with casualties reported on both sides. A three-month-old baby girl has died while camping with her family in a Staffordshire woodland. Police were called to land near Great Wyly yesterday morning after reports the baby was in cardiac arrest. An air ambulance also attended, but the child was pronounced dead at the scene. Staffordshire Police says the death is being treated as unexplained, but officers believe it was an isolated incident. Jaguar Land Rover is expected to announce plans to cut around 4,000 jobs over the next 2 years. The business secretary, Jonathan Reynolds, says there will be no government bailout, but ministers will work with the company to mitigate job losses. JLR has confirmed a voluntary redundancy program as it targets £1.7 billion in savings. A national lottery winner who has given away half of her £115 million winnings has said it is human nature to help others.
4: I can't cure poverty. And I certainly can't do everything that's needed to be done on my own. And I have a team of hundreds of people who work with me all the time.
3: That's Frances Colley, who's set up a charitable trust to support good causes since winning the enormous Euro Millions jackpot with husband Paddy in 2019. Is to return to the BBC soap. She'll be played by actress Sakira Vell. That's the latest from Radio News Hub. I'm Ben Monte.
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10: Cloudy night tonight, should stay dry down to lows of 15 degrees. The outlook for the rest of the day, some rain possible in the afternoon, sunny spells as well, highs of 24.
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I realize, of course, it's no shame to be poor. 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So what would have been so terrible if I had a small fortune?

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0: our part of the deal, cuz. 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

0: Hi, Paul Johnson here, and I just popped in to tell you all about radio advertising on CPR UK. I'm the sales director of CPR Radio. A wise man once said, the only thing that works in radio advertising today is what you say times how many times you say it. Great idea. 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
3: The far-right AfD party is heading for a major election victory in eastern Germany, but may still be unable to take power. Exit polls put the party on around 44% in Saxony-Anhalt, more than twice the support for Friedrich Merz's CDU. AfD needs an outright majority to govern alone, as mainstream parties have ruled out forming a coalition with it. An Amazon cargo plane has overshot a runway at Miami International Airport, hitting several vehicles and causing flights to be suspended. The Prime Air aircraft had arrived from San Juan in Puerto Rico when it ran off the runway at around 2 p.m. on Sunday. Delays are expected when the airport reopens. Fresh US-led efforts to end the war in Ukraine have gathered pace, with Steve Witkoff and Jared Kushner describing talks in Kiev as very encouraging. Vladimir Zelensky says Ukraine wants a peace deal that prevents any future Russian aggression. The Americans had met Vladimir Putin in Moscow the day before, but there was no reported breakthrough while overnight attacks continued.